9 p.m. And then some more scattered showers and thunderstorms between 9 and midnight. Mostly cloudy with a low of 57 this evening. Winds 10 to 15 miles per hour. Chance of precipitation is 60%. Scattered showers tomorrow and thunderstorms after the noon hour with a high of 90. Chance of precipitation tomorrow is 40%. Scattered showers in the evening. Scattered showers on Friday. Scattered showers through the weekend. We'll take whatever we can get. Thanks for being here with me. This is Marissa Anderson. He is without his guns. Off the album Into the Light.

That was Erykah Badu. Time's a wastin'. Stevie Wonder, Love Having You Around. Great Boss Skaggs. Started that set off with Here to Stay.

0: had to sneeze. I fell in love with Boss Skaggs when I was a kid because I love the Steve Miller Band. And, you know, he was in the Ardells with Steve Miller and then the lead guitarist in the Steve Miller Band. And then I really got into Boss Skaggs. All right. There is a free conservation easement workshop. Taos landowners can learn to protect their land at 2 free workshops on Wednesday, August 19th. Conservation Essentials with New Mexico Land Conservancy. Oh, that started at 2. And the federal... Oh, both those happened. So let's... I'll read you something else. That's today. And it already happened. Enrollment is still happening at Vista Grande High School. Vista Grande High School has openings for 9th and 12th grade. They offer paid internship opportunities to take dual enrollment at UNM Taos, bringing in 10th grade and more. They focus on hands-on learning as much as possible and also offer flexible scheduling. 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I work with some Vista Grande students at the Taos Center for the Arts, and they're great. What happens when you put 11 artists and 6 scientists in a forest to explore wildfire? Find out at the opening reception for Disturbance, a new art exhibition at the Paseo Project del Fuego and the Forest Stewards Guild that explores fire ecology and forest management practices. 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

0: Annette Brissette doing her version of Irene Cara's What a Feeling from Flashdance. I think Ben Steger gave me that album. Thank you, Ben. Lil Neil before that, Slip Away. Automatic with MQ9. And from November 6, 1945, Coco. Charlie Parker on alto sax, Miles Davis on trumpet, Curly Russell on double bass, Max Roach on drums, and sitting in that day for Bud Powell was Dizzy Gillespie on piano. Off the Complete Savoy. Great album, check it out. When it was first released, it was widely banned because it was improv. It's a really great album. All right, let's take a look at Live Taos calendar. Live Taos, it's your favorite independent source for all things arts, entertainment, and culture here in Taos. If you think something's missing from this calendar, it's easy to submit your own event at livetaos.com. There is 15 more minutes of the Taos Bluegrass Jam happening at Dale. Karaoke is happening until 7:30 at the Embudo Valley Vineyards. John Artuleta is at the Adobe Bar at the Taos Inn from 6 until 9. Jess Wayne is at the Sagebrush Grill and Cantina from 6 until 9. And there's traditional Irish music happening from 6:30 until 8:30 at Baravino. The movie on the big screen at the TCA this evening is the 2026 Sundance Short Film Tour. There's also Flash Theater 2026 signups happening at the TCA as well. Check out livetaos.com for more information about these events and upcoming events. Oh, the Social Club has Brazilian Zouk Dance from 6:30 until 8:30 this evening as well. I'm Sarah, and this is Heart and Soul here on KNCE Taos 93.5 FM. 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I'm here on Wednesdays from 6 to 8. 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

Thank you, Jonathan Richman. The Modern Lovers, for reminding me to enjoy summer. I love hot nights. Dillard and Clark's version of Don't Let Me Down. I had a call and request for that. Not that version, but I played that version. Harumi Hosono with Sincerely. His new album, Sincerely, which is great. Box number 10. Jim Croce, Red Johnson with I'd Rain All Over You. And Mountain Man started that thing, that set off with Baby Where You Are. It's 7:03, and you're tuned into KNCE Taos 93.5 FM, truetaosradio.com. It may be raining where you are. It's not here right now. Hopefully it's raining at your house. Showers and thunderstorms are possible. That's what it says. They're possible. Until midnight, mostly cloudy with a low of 57 degrees, 10 to 15 mile per hour winds. Chance of precipitation is 60% this evening. Scattered showers and thunderstorms tomorrow afternoon with a high of 90 and a low of 57. Chance of precipitation tomorrow is 40%, 50 on Friday. Slight chance through the weekend.

0: right. Let's take a little broadcast break. And then let's listen to some more music together. I'm Sarah, and this is Heart and Soul.
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That song hits in so many ways. Karen Marks before that, Problem Page Demo off the album Cold Cafe. Past the Veil, Shannon Lay. And the Chromatics, Into the Black. It's Neil Young and the Crazy Horses, My Hey Hey, Out of the Blue. I'm Sarah. 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

0: Donnie and Joe Emerson, Thoughts in My Mind. Don Julian and the Larks with Make It With You. Sade with Lovers Rock. The Impressions with As Long As You Love Me. And Michael Now started that set off with Blue Anymore. I'm Sarah, and this is Heart and Soul here on KNCE Taos 93.5 FM, TrueTaosRadio.com. All right. Let's take a look at the Live Taos calendar. 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You can also submit your own. It's easy. John Archuleta is at the Adobe Bar at the Taos Inn from 6 until 9. Jess Wayne is at the Sagebrush Grill and Cantina from 6 until 9. And Bottovino is hosting traditional Irish music from 6:30 until 8:30. I've got one more set of music for you before High Desert Radio comes in. Let's take a little broadcast break and then I'm going to get right to it. Thanks for being here with me.
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El Perro del Mar, Walk On By, off the album Pale Fire. 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I'm here every Wednesday from 6 to 8. Stick around for more great music. High Desert Radio will be in next. Appreciate you being with me, and I'll see you next week.

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You're tuned into True Taos Radio, and we're back with another edition of High Desidora Radio. First of all, a big, big shout out to Sarah Hart, Heart and Soul. That last one, Mr. Hart, I was told it was dedicated just for you. We got a really good show for you tonight. I don't know if y'all caught that amazing, insanely beautiful thunderstorm out there. If you did, can I get a hell yeah? The time is 8:01 p.m. We'll be playing through 10 p.m. and beyond. Do you stick with us for the next 2 hours? Before diving into the tunes, let's take a quick look at the weather. Currently in Taos, it is 69 degrees, partly cloudy, showers lightly, likely before 9. So you saw that thunderstorm out there, you know what's up. Got some scattered thunderstorms probably before 9, mostly cloudy, lows 57. Thursday, high of 90, sunny with scattered thunderstorms. Thursday night, low of 57. Friday, high of 91. Scattered thunderstorms possibly afternoon. Friday night, isolated thunderstorms with low of 56, partly cloudy. Saturday, 20% chance of showers and thunderstorms for midnight. Sunday, high of 91, scattered thunderstorms. Sunday night, low of 57. And then Monday, 57, partly cloudy. Tuesday, 20% chance of showers and thunderstorms. High of 91. Tuesday night, low of 56. And then Wednesday, 20% chance of showers. High of 91. I don't know about you, but I don't remember being 91 in August, but boy, it is a crazy, strange time of the year, but at least we do see these amazing thunderstorms. So let's get back to the tunes here. We got Amanita and myself, DJ On One, playing some deep grooves, maybe getting in some techno tonight. Hit us up on the DJ chat if you saw that thunderstorm. You got some cool stories to tell us or some cool pictures. I don't even know if you could send it, but hit us up. Let's get back to the tunes. High Desidora Radio.

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1: 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This is High Desert Door. We've got Amanita on the ones and twos. This track here is called Dejas Rato by an artist named Benza. We're playing some deep minimal tunes. Trying to imagine we're out there on the deep, deep playa since Burning Man's not happening this year. Trying to bring those vibes here to their stream. Before we get back to the music, let's do a quick PSA. Taos Rotary Guest Speaker Series. If you're a parent of a young boy, an educator, or a grandparent, you won't want to miss the Milagro Rotary Club's guest speaker this Wednesday, August 12th. Wait, this is an old one. Old PSA. Let's do another one here. Check, check. Big shout out to DJ Hio on the DJ chat, who's likely also in an Airstream right now. If you're in Airstream, you know what's up. While the PSA is loading, we'll have to get back to it. It's 8:21 p.m. Desert Door Radio. Okay. Free conversation easement workshops. Taos landowners can learn to protect their land at two free workshops on Wednesday, August 19th, which is today. If you were there, you know what's up. Let's get back to the tunes.

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Stop by Tuesday through Saturday from 11 to 5. We're next to Taos Blue in Mud and Flood in the Upper Bent Street Courtyard.

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2: 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Right now it is 9 o'clock. Let's take a quick look at the weather. Yes, so tonight there's going to be showers, which is happening right now. Low of 57. Tomorrow it's going to be sunny. Scattered thunderstorms. High of 90. Tomorrow, low of 57. Partly cloudy in the evening. And then Friday, it's going to be mostly sunny with scattered thunderstorms, a high of 91. And then Friday night, we have a low of 56. Isolated thunderstorms, then partly cloudy. Saturday, we have a high of 91, sunny, and then also scattered thunderstorms. Saturday night, low of 58, slight chance of thunderstorms, then partly cloudy. And then Sunday, high of 91, then sunny, and slight chance of thunderstorms. Sunday night is low of 57, slight chance of thunderstorms, then mostly clear. That's your weather for the week, Taos. 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Right now, we're playing some deep, very groovy stuff on One on Decks. So stay tuned. We're going to be here until we can. Ta-ta.

chillin'.

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to lose. Like I don't want it all. 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

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And all the styrofoam began to melt away, and we tried to find some worms to eat in the decay. 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

Still, we heard November rain, and that solo's really long. It is a pretty song. We listened to it twice, cause the DJ was asleep. He was asleep.

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So we don't have crowd here, but hopefully if you feel like it, you can sing at home. 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

Hi, this is Lucy McCall of Abala Mesa Miracles and the radio show As Above, So Below. I've been on the air here at KNCE since the spring eclipse that conjuncted Uranus of 2015, bringing you As Above, So Below astrology and herbal medicine every Friday at 4 p.m. Mountain Standard Time. What I love most about DJing at KNCE is freedom of speech. 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

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'Tis a wail that is heard upon the shore. 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

All right. I've been down this road before. I remember every tree, every single blade of grass holds a special place for me. And I remember every town and every hotel room and every song I ever sang on a guitar out of tin. I remember everything

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12: 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It is 5 minutes past 7 o'clock, Thursday, August 20th. Hope your day is off to a great start. Thanks for tuning in. My name's Howie. I'm here until 9 o'clock this morning. Temperature outside the studio, 55 degrees. Kind of cloudy,

some great rain here and in town, hopefully where you are too. Yesterday evening, great thunderstorms passing through the middle of town around 5 or 6 o'clock. Looks like more thunderstorms possible for the next several days. As always, we keep our fingers crossed. Today, areas of smoke from the Frijoles fire, a high of 89 degrees, otherwise clear. There's a 40% chance of thunderstorms this afternoon. Into this evening, the chance of thunderstorms drops down to 30%. Continued patchy smoke and a low temperature of 49 degrees. Tomorrow's high, 91. Continued 40% chance of thunderstorms. Also, area smoke lingering again tomorrow. Tomorrow night's low, 53. For the weekend, 20 to 40% chance of thunderstorms. Otherwise, sunny skies. High temperatures in the upper 80s, close to 90 degrees. 91, the forecast high for Monday. Tuesday, Wednesday, continued forecast high of 91. Overnight lows in the mid-50s. And we continue to see that 20 to 30% chance of thunderstorms. So we shall see. From the looks of things, the Weather Service doesn't really know what's going to be happening. Let's see if we can't get another storm like we did yesterday roll through. Leave lots of good precipitation. High temperature of 89 degrees today and a 40% chance of thunderstorms and smoky. Time now is 7 minutes past 7 o'clock here on Trout House Radio. 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

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That is The Slums, getting things started here on The Morning Show on True Taos Radio. Time is 12 minutes past 7 o'clock. Thanks so much for tuning in. We're going to take a look at some news headlines. From the Associated Press, Canada and the United States moved closer yesterday to finalizing a trade agreement that would avert threatened 50% U.S. tariffs, with a senior Canadian official calling the emerging terms a very good deal for Canada while cautioning that negotiations were not complete. President Donald Trump said the agreement was very fair to both sides and predicted U.S. farmers and manufacturers would benefit. The tariffs on about $20 billion worth of Canadian imports have been postponed until midnight tomorrow night. The national debt has surpassed a record $40 trillion, highlighting the impact of defense costs, social programs, and interest on the deficit. This milestone comes just 5 months after hitting $39 trillion. Experts say the growing debt is already affecting Americans by raising borrowing costs and lowering wages. Advocates for a balanced budget warn of tougher fiscal trade-offs ahead. The Bipartisan Policy Center says the fiscal trajectory is unsustainable. The U.S. is subject to a statutory debt limit, which Congress may need to address again by 2027. Taking a look at the Santa Fe New Mexican online, story updated last night. The Frijoles fire, burning in rugged terrain on the western slopes of the Sangre de Cristo Mountains, has grown to more than 13,000 acres, according to fire managers late yesterday. Crews have made significant progress containing the blaze near residential areas. While the official estimate from the U.S. Forest Service was 13,120 acres, showing little growth from a day earlier, the online watch duty, a nonprofit tracking the fire, estimated it had gained about 1,000 acres since Tuesday night, when it was reported at 12,900 acres. Firefighters have contained 31% of the blaze sprawling 40-plus mile perimeter, up from 9% reported earlier this week. Read more at santafenewmexican.com, and as always, up-to-date information on this fire and other fires in New Mexico at nmfireinfo.com. All right, it is 14 minutes past 7 o'clock. Get back into some more music here with Donald Byrd and Kay Haith on True Taos Radio.

0: Donald Byrd with Kay Haith here on True Taos Radio. It is 21 minutes past 7 o'clock, Thursday, August 30th. Thanks so much for starting your day off here on the radio. My name's Howie, here until 9 o'clock. CEO of Holy Cross Medical Center, James Kaiser, will be calling in a little later this hour for the monthly check-in. What's going on at Holy Cross Medical Center? Do stay tuned for that. Right now, we got some messages. When we come back, more music.
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0: That is Bjork, Isabel, with string arrangements by Diodato, who we also heard from. We heard some Donald Byrd and Donny Hathaway. Brings us to 7:39, 20 minutes before 8 o'clock here on Schutt House Radio. It is Thursday, August 20th. Thanks so much for tuning in. My name's Howie, here until 9 o'clock. Mornings on Main Street happens once a month. Today's the day. Charles and Arsenio will be in 9 o'clock until 10 o'clock, mornings on Main Street. Coming up in about 5 minutes or so, James Kaiser, CEO of Holy Cross Medical Center, will be calling in with his monthly check-in. Do stay tuned for that. First, a couple of quick messages, a look at the Live Taos calendar. We'll be right back.
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0: 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Time is 7:41. We're going to take a look at the Live Taos calendar at livetaos.com. Plenty going on musically. Personally, I am super excited about Taos Plaza Live, my band Last to Know. We'll be playing along with iRebellion. This is the last Plaza Live of the summer. 5:30 start. iRebellion will play until 6:30. Last to Know plays from 6:30 until 8. This is one of our favorite shows every year. And we're super excited about it. Last to Know celebrating 25 years this summer and fall. We're going to play a bunch of shows in the coming weeks. Kicking it all off tonight, Taos Plaza Live, brought to you by the Taos County Chamber of Commerce. Free fun for the whole family. Last to Know and iRebellion starting at 5:30 on the plaza. Dale has New Mexico music with the Lucero Brothers. That's followed by an open mic. Also, DJ Ange and DJ Lollipop and getting going at 8 o'clock at Dale. Brent Berry will be at the Taos Inn tonight. Jeremiah Glauser will be at the Sagebrush. There's an open mic at Baravino. A spoken word open mic at Somos. That happens once a month. 7 o'clock at Somos on Civic Plaza Drive. At the Alley Cantina at 9 o'clock, it's karaoke with the Wizard. Taos Trivia happens every Thursday at the Social Club. 6 o'clock start, Danny and Gabby Taos Trivia. Movies on the big screen at the TCA tonight at 7 o'clock, Is God Is. And opening night at the Wildflower Playhouse, Red, presented by the Taos Players. 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Opening night, Red, runs this weekend and next weekend at the Wildflower. 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Time is 7:43, a little bit more music, and then I will be on the horn with the CEO of Holy Cross Medical Center, James Kaiser, for our monthly check-in. This is Dorothy Ashby on True Tales Radio.

0: Little Sunflower, Dorothy Ashby, here on True Taos Radio. It is 7:47. Once a month, we speak with the CEO of Holy Cross Medical Center, James Kaiser. He's on the phone right now. Good morning, James.
1: Hey, good morning, Allie.
0: How's your day so far?
1: It's a beautiful day in paradise.
0: Indeed it is. We were just talking off air about that amazing rain that blew through. I know some folks saw it. I saw it in a big way. A lot of thunderstorms in the middle of town. Hope you got a little rain where you're at.
1: We got a little moisture and glad to see it. It knocked down some of the smoke. I got some great photos of the sun rising this morning and posted
0: beautiful
1: them. So what a great way to start our day.
0: Indeed. Well, plenty to talk about. We like to check in with you once a month here, hear what's going on at Holy Cross Medical Center, and there's a new medical office being built. I know you had the groundbreaking ceremony a few weeks ago, shortly after we spoke last month, and what's the progress? How's it going over there?
1: Hey, there's a lot of excavation going on. I'm thinking of the Carole King song where she goes, "I feel the earth move under my feet." it's amazing. They're working long hours. I didn't realize how much earth needed to be moved. But, it's important we show progress. That's a few of the things that got in the way. But we hope to be up and running operationally by the end of next year. So it's about a year and a half in construction. But as noted before, this is a response to our community health needs assessment. Senator Gonzalez heard the need for clinic space. We need more primary care practitioners. That's what our public has asked for and deserves. And the county's really stepped up. We're involving the town of Taos, but the county is helping make this come together, as they say, to deliver on their promise to the public. So we'll have patient rooms for primary care, approximately 30 rooms total, exam rooms. We'll also offer urgent care, which is also part of the request from the Community Health Needs Assessment, which is a lower cost option to our emergency department and really a more appropriate level of care that patients aren't truly emergent. Because of the absence of primary care, a lot of patients are getting sicker than they would be. Primary care are the gatekeepers. They help keep patients healthy and out of the hospital. But absent that, patients go to our emergency department. And sometimes it can overwhelm our emergency department, 70 to 100 patients a day, and we're just not equipped for that. So when we get urgent care open, we can better take care of patients. We'll also have same-day walk-in visits available for primary care. So we're looking forward to it. It's going to be, again, a response to need, and a long time in the making, but it's coming together now.
0: That is great news. Will the resources and the staff kind of share responsibilities, or will it be kind of separate in that regard from the emergency
1: room? No, it will be. It's called ambulatory, like ambulate means to walk in. So we already have dedicated clinic staff for our six clinics in our community, and that's all who will be serving there. There won't be any overlap with the hospital necessarily. I mean, obviously, if we expand, all staff and the community members are welcome to apply for open positions, because we will be expanding more. But they will be referred. There are some advantages of being hospital-based diagnostics, so are what we call ancillaries. For lab imaging, we'll still be the hospital, so patients would have to come across the employee parking lot to get their lab work and imaging work. We will have basic x-ray in the clinic for patient convenience and do blood draws. So sometimes the lab specimens will be sent, so they won't have that inconvenience. And x-ray can do an excellent job of screening. But high-end CT, MRI, computerized tomography and magnetic resonance imaging will still occur in the hospital, along with echocardiology and ultrasound, et cetera.
0: Man, that's great. Such great news, such full service. And great to hear that there's progress. I haven't been down there to see that earth moving, but I will make it a point to watch the progress. Let's talk.
1: Come on by.
0: Yeah, let's talk about the cardiology department. Sounds like some changes happening there. What's the latest?
1: You know, Dr. Scarabelli and his wife, Carol Chin Scarabelli, are excellent clinicians. They're no longer employed with Holy Cross, and we wish them well in their future endeavors. But Holy Cross Cardiology remains open and continues to provide cardiology services. We have experiencing visiting cardiologists supporting us in the interim. We're trying to recruit two additional cardiologists to our community to better serve the pent-up demand and for convenience. And we have three interviews candidates currently that we have offers out to, but we'll also be hiring an advanced practice clinician, as Carol was a nurse practitioner, either a physician assistant or nurse practitioner. But during this time, as our community has stepped up through supporting their hospital, we're able to have state-of-the-art equipment, which was not the case for so many years. In fact, some only in the state, some of the highest technology in the state. So we have our Philips Incisive CT scanner that can produce 128 slices per rotation. Our newest addition, the GE Revolution Vibe, which was made possible through the help of a donor, a very generous contribution, offers four times the anatomical coverage in a single rotation. Its wide detector can capture detailed images of the entire heart during a single heartbeat, helping reduce motion and produce clearer, more consistent cardiac images. This can be especially helpful for patients with irregular heart rhythms, difficulty holding their breath, coronary calcifications, stents, or bypass grafts. Now, the system uses artificial intelligence-powered tools to assist with patient positioning, scan setup, image reconstruction, and cardiac analysis. Together, these capabilities can make cardiac imaging faster, more efficient, and accessible to more patients here in our community. Together, these two scanners provide excellent imaging capabilities for our cardiology program and integrate with AI-powered tools that help our medical teams better visualize and evaluate soft and calcified plaque buildup in the heart. This is incredible technology, as I noted before, for a rural community and reflects our commitment to providing excellent care close to home.
0: Man, that is really great news. I have to say, I got excellent care in the cardiology department now about 6 years ago, and it's just exciting to know that it's going to be even better. And with all this new technology, it's comforting and reassuring to know that we have this available so close to home.
1: I'm glad to hear that, Howie. And we'll take care of you and everyone else that comes through our doors.
0: Good stuff. Good stuff. Anything else you want to share with the state of Holy Cross? You're feeling pretty good about things as we get into the fall?
1: You know I am. We're rallying a group. Senator Gonzalez has gathered a lot of stakeholders, the county, the town, the villages, and we'll be gathering business leaders in the community to go out and support recouping the $22.5 million that the state claimed back. It's still there in the general fund, so it's sort of an all-hands-on-deck, and he wants to show community strength and show our commitment to delivering on this project. It's impossible to spend those funds within 1 year and design it, construct it, but now that we've begun the process, we can just continue on. So we're optimistic and hopeful, so we'll keep the community and the larger county and region updated as we proceed through that for the next legislative session coming up in January.
0: That is great to hear. I know we'll be checking in with you in about a month. I think we do it on the third Thursday or something like that every month. And I do look forward each time to getting caught up on what's happening at Holy Cross Medical Center. CEO of Holy Cross, James Kaiser, thanks as always for taking some time.
1: Hey, you take care, Howie. Stay safe.
0: Bye-bye. You too.
1: Talk soon. Bye-bye.

0: Carole King, I Feel the Earth Move, kind of in a way suggested by James Kaiser, CEO of Holy Cross Medical Center, checking in with his monthly update at Holy Cross. Big thanks to James for taking time. Time is 7:59, 1 minute before 8 o'clock. 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My name's Howie. I'm here until 9 o'clock. Mornings on Main Street, coming your way from 9 until 10 today. That happens once a month here on KNCE. Dousing with Soul Jerky. Soul Jerky filling in from 10 to 1 today. Jarvis Black, Magic on Wax from 1 to 4. 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That's followed by Sister Janice, Magpie Music, and then Thursday Night Radio every Thursday from 8 to 10. Just Max, The Hip City, tonight from 10 until midnight. We'll be right back.
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0: 2 minutes past 8 o'clock here on KNCE. It is Thursday, August 20th. Hope your day is moving along nicely. Thanks for tuning in. My name's Howie, here until 9 o'clock. Temperature outside the studio, 61 degrees. Sunny, the forecast for today, sunshine and smoke from the Frijoles fire. A forecast high today of 89 degrees. This afternoon, a 40% chance of thunderstorms. That continues into this evening. Patchy smoke also overnight. Tonight's low temperature, 49 degrees. Same story for tomorrow. Sunny, a high of 91, areas of smoke, and a 40% chance of precipitation. Saturday and Sunday, forecast highs right around 90 degrees. Continued 20 to 40% chance of thunderstorms. Overnight lows in the low 50s. Looking ahead to the early part of next week, more of the same, high temperatures right around 90. Continued 20 to 30% chance of thunderstorms, so let's hope we get something like we saw yesterday some great storms rolling through town out here by the studio as well. Areas of smoke, sunny, and a 40% chance of thunderstorms today, a high of 89. We spoke to James Kaiser from Holy Cross Medical Center. 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You can also call 575-751-5850. Taking a look at some news headlines. Taos News reporting, the 8th Judicial District Court has reintroduced its alternative dispute resolution, civil mediation, and settlement program, giving people with pending civil or probate cases another option for resolving disputes outside of the courtroom. Under the program, litigants may ask the court to refer their case to mediation in an effort to negotiate a settlement. Participants work with a neutral mediator to reach a voluntary agreement rather than continue through litigation. The program is available to anyone with a pending civil or probate case in the 8th Judicial District, which serves Taos, Colfax, and Union counties. 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The office is located in the Taos County Courthouse on Albright Street. You can also call 575-758-3173, or you can send an email to 8th Help Desk. 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Taking a look at the Santa Fe New Mexican online. Story updated around midnight last night. The Frijoles fire, burning in rugged terrain on the western slopes of the Sangre de Cristo Mountains, has grown to more than 13,000 acres. Crews have made significant progress containing the blaze near residential areas. While the official estimate from the U.S. Forest Service was 13,120 acres, showing little growth from a day earlier, the Online Watch Duty, a nonprofit tracking the fire, estimated it had gained about 1,000 acres since Tuesday night. Firefighters have contained 31% of the blaze's sprawling 40-plus mile perimeter, and that's up from 9% reported earlier this week. Read more at santafenewmexican.com and visit NM Fire Info for details on the Frijoles fire and other fires burning here in New Mexico. NMFireInfo.com. 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Elephant Revival.

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3: 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An anonymous philanthropist foots the bill for them to give $500 to caring individuals worldwide who dream up acts of kindness. The rules are simple. Pitch an idea, take 5 photos, and leave a message. But you can't just hand the cash to the recipient. It must fund the idea itself. $500 bought books for autistic kids. In Uganda, it built a home. Other winners funded a Brazilian prison book club, chess coaching for impoverished kids in Brazil, a UK busker's demo recording, a Shetland pony for a care home, and breakfast surprises for Baltimore librarians. Every grantee leaves a follow-up short voice memo on their Spotify podcast, The $500,000 Answering Machine, telling of their experience. John declares that hearing the impact of people doing good in the world is one of the most magical things. And in this hurried and harried world, it is the small acts of kindness we can all do every day that actually does change the world for the better. And this is Mandy from GoodNewsGoodPlanet.com.
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4: 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Good news, good planet. What happens when you put 11 artists and 6 scientists in the forest to explore wildfire? 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

disturbance. All right. Let me see if I have another message for you. Oh, yeah. Let me tell you about the jazz brunch happening at Dale this Sunday, August 23rd. Jazz brunch featuring internationally acclaimed saxophonist Greg Abate. Brunch begins at noon. Music starts at 1 p.m. A former member of the Ray Charles Orchestra and one of America's top touring jazz artists, Greg Abate brings world-class hard bop, blues, and Latin jazz to Taos for one unforgettable performance. Tickets are just $15 in advance, $20 at the door. 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It's happening this Sunday, August 23rd at Dale. Let's get back into the music. 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

big country, Fields of Fire. We heard Fields of Mint, that was Lotus, Fields of Blue by Tennis. 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Time is 8:42, coming up on 15 minutes before 9 o'clock here on KNCE. Thanks so much for tuning in. My name's Howie, here until 9 o'clock. Mornings on Main Street, coming up next, the third Thursday of every month. Charles and Arsenio bringing you Mornings on Main Street. 10 o'clock, it's Dowsing with Soul Jerky. Jarvis Black will be here this afternoon from 1 to 4. Happy Hour with Brad today from 4 to 6. Sister Janice, Magpie Music. 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I am super excited to be performing with my band Last to Know. iRebellion, also playing tonight. 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We are always super excited about this show every summer, especially this year as Last to Know is celebrating its 25th anniversary. 25 years of Last to Know. We're kicking off a run of 4 shows tonight with Taos Plaza Live. 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Let me tell you about some other stuff going on, courtesy the Live Taos calendar. 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New Mexico Night with the Lucero Brothers at Dale. That is followed by an open mic and DJ Ange and DJ Lollipop in Dale at the Solar Center. Brent Berry's playing at the Adobe Bar, the Taos Inn, tonight from 6 until 9. There's an open mic at Bar Vino. Also a spoken word open mic at Somos. Bar Vino, 6 o'clock. Somos at 7 o'clock. Jeremiah Glauser's playing at the Sagebrush tonight from 6 until 9. At the Alley Cantina, karaoke with the Wizard, 9 o'clock. Taos Trivia with Danny and Gabby. Keeping it going, always a fun time. At the Social Club every Thursday tonight, getting started at 6 o'clock. Taos Trivia with Danny and Gabby. Movies on the big screen at the TCA tonight at 7 o'clock. Is God Is? 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We talked about Taos Plaza Live coming up tonight. Tomorrow night, the other Taos Plaza music series on McCarthy Plaza. 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This Friday, that's tomorrow, Boris McCutcheon and the Salt Licks playing from 4 until 7. And on Sunday, David Barnard with Tom Pryor playing from 1 to 4. 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Big shout out to Brad and Ruth Ann, Legacy Cafe, McCarthy Plaza Summer Music Series going strong. Tomorrow, Boris McCutcheon and the Salt Licks from 4 to 7, and then Sunday, David Barnard with Tom Pryor from 1 to 4. All right, that's going to do it for me. Thanks, as always, for tuning in, spending some time here on the radio.
Charles is up next with Mornings on Main Street. Do stay tuned for that. Got some music queued up here from Portugal the Man, Dan Auerbach and the Congos. Have a great day.

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5: So in Boston, for instance, a lot of the coastal areas used to be salt marshes and mudflats. 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
4: But Joe Christo of the nonprofit Boston Harbor Now says seawalls are inhospitable to shellfish, snails, and other coastal marine life.
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4: So Christo's group is demonstrating a way to reduce the environmental harm of seawalls. 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The concrete panels are bolted onto existing seawalls and have crevices that mimic rocky tidal habitats. They were installed almost 2 years ago and are already teeming with plants and animals.
5: Seaweed and mussels, oysters, snails, and different types of fish also being present in the water near the seawalls as well, so it's pretty exciting stuff.
4: Climate Connections is produced by the Yale Center for Environmental Communication. 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
6: Good morning and welcome to Mornings on Main Street. Since we last spoke, we have seen the Fiestas de Taos make a return to the plaza. Taos Plaza Live run through an entire lineup of top-tier music talent. Some competitive bingo games have taken place, and some extremely ambitious hikers have notched huge personal victories. All in all, there have been lots of happy dances taking place in the heart of our town, 1 month after the last construction fence came down. But fear not, the summer of 2026 has a few more surprises left for us Taosenos. It's time once again for Mornings on Main Street.
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0: 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This is our show, Mornings on Main Street. My name is Charles Whitson, the Executive Director of Taos Main Street, and we come to you every third Thursday of the month with news and updates for about our historic downtown and the greater Taos area. Last month, we were here with Lindsay Pfaff-Bain from the Taos County Chamber of Commerce, where we talked all about Taos Plaza Live. And again, this season of Taos Plaza Live concludes tonight with Irie Bellion and, of course, everybody's favorite local keyboardist, Howie Romer, from Last to Know. So Taos Main Street, you know, is an organization that works and focuses primarily in the historic downtown district. We seek to develop and cultivate more vibrant, inclusive civic space. We want to help stimulate a more diverse and dynamic local economy. And we want to ensure that tourism remains a really active contributor to the livelihoods and the well-being of not only our downtown, but of everyone in our community. So again, we always try and bring some guests with us to our show, and we really strive to bring some of the best Tausenios who lead in their respective areas. Before I introduce our guest, let's take a quick peek at the weather just for everybody. It looks like we're looking at about a high of 89 degrees today. We'll certainly have some patchy smoke in the air from the Frijoles fire to the south of us. Looks like we do have a chance of isolated thunderstorms today. It looks like about a 40% chance of that. Low tonight, getting down into 49 degrees. And then through the weekend, we're looking at highs of in the low 90s to the high 80s, with temperatures dropping down into the mid 50s at night, and we're looking at consistent but low chances of isolated thunderstorms throughout the weekend. So again, I want to now bring on our guest this month on Mornings on Main Street. We have Ruth Ann McCarthy with us. Ruth Ann is the current owner of Casa Benavides and the Legacy Cafe. Those are two businesses located in historic downtown Taos. She's also the founder of Taos Roots and the Taos Roundtable, two organizations that are dedicated to elevating the lives of Taos residents through straightforward calls to action. And very recently, Ruth Ann was also selected to be the president of the 2026 Taos Fall Arts, which we'll discuss later this episode. So, Ruth Ann, welcome to Mornings on Main Street.
1: Thank you, Charles. Thank you for having me.
0: Of course, of course. So we always like to start with this question with every single guest, and it's one of our favorites. We get lots of great answers here, but we always start with, what is one of your favorite recent memories? I know that given your family's connection to the plaza and the historic district, you probably have many, but what's one of your favorite recent memories of yours on Taos Plaza?
1: Well, one of my favorite memories is having it open again and seeing people. I drive around. I'm there all the time. So seeing people enjoying our plaza and being back on the plaza is really important to us. So after so many years of not having that, it's great to see that again.
0: Yeah, it sure is. And just seeing the activity that's happened in the past couple of months is something that Arsenio and I talk about all the time and always brings a smile to our face. So, you know, one of the things that we really are trying to do at Main Street is really kind of create an environment where locals recognize that the plaza is theirs. We like to say the plaza is for everyone.
1: Absolutely.
0: And, you know, we think that locals being present on the plaza and in the downtown is also really critical to the local economy as well. If we only have tourists downtown, then it kind of creates a feast or famine sort of dynamic. When the visitors are here, everybody's happy, there's people. But when there are times when they're not around, then it can kind of feel a little dead downtown. So making sure that the local community really, again, recognizes the plaza as a place for them is critical for us at Taos Main Street. And I'd like to follow that first question up with your position as a downtown business owner and a champion of sort of all things downtown. What are some of the things that you've heard about? Like, what does the plaza really need more of to bring locals back?
1: We need more events. We need more trees and shade, and we just need to make it more inviting, because now that the plaza is complete, we just need to add those touches that make it a place where you want to gather again.
0: Yeah, absolutely. And you know, one of the things that we've been thinking of and trying to do, and I think you and Brad have also done an amazing job of this, is we do want the big events, you know. We want the Taos Plaza Lives, we want the Fiestas de Taos. But big events are, you know, take a lot of work, right? And mm-hmm. So one of the things that we're really trying to do is like create more regular activity as well. And so that's what we do with like Meet Me at McCarthy's on Monday nights, with our coffee and bingo on the plaza on Tuesday mornings. And I think what the McCarthy Plaza Music Series does really well on Fridays and Sundays. You know, these aren't, you know, just giant massive events, but they just create regular activity for locals to take part in our downtown. So I want to touch on the McCarthy Plaza Music Series a little bit. You know, let's talk about some of the tunes, you know, so far. We've heard nothing but amazing things and great feedback from folks, you know, who are just, you know, think the idea of, again, like great live local music taking place on the plaza is just, it's something that you can't undersell. It really just helps create a vibe of people wanting to be around, people wanting to, you know, they hear music in the distance and they're kind of like, oh, I wonder where's that coming from?
1: Well, right? we started this because there were five shows that the Chamber of Commerce could do this year because of the construction, and we didn't want to wait that long. So we decided to have these shows, and Brad Hochmeyer decided to do 34 shows. So we did a lot of weeks of this. We're closing up our series on September 20th, but it's been very successful. It's been great to see people gathering and enjoying music and people dance, and we serve lemonade, and it's just a really great thing to bring to the plaza. We've had some great sponsors with that, and we have Ed and Trudy Healy have been sponsors for us. We have Main Street. You guys have been wonderful supporting this, coming every time. Arsenio and his family have worked so hard to bring this to realization. The Healy, Ed and Truly Healy, the Healy Foundation have been wonderful. We have supporters from the town of Taos. Genevieve Oswald and Darian have helped us out. The Taos News is a sponsor. Sentinel Bank, Wanda Lucero, Legacy Cafe, Wildflower Playhouse. So we've had a lot of support on this. And it's something that we just decided to do. And Brad has gotten some wonderful acts there. So it's great to see people gathering.
0: Oh, absolutely. So, and you know, just with anything, you know, it does take a community to do these things, right?
1: Absolutely.
0: And I think one thing that we've seen at Main Street, and I think you can, you know, certainly testify to this as well, is if you're committed to doing something and you have a good idea, like there's a lot of people in the community that will get behind it.
1: Absolutely. And step up. And that's what we need. And that's what we're trying to do also, is just bring our community back together.
0: Yeah. So, you know, what about, you have any favorites in terms of some of the past acts that have been there? I mean, we love them all, but any of you that
1: want to... you're putting me on the spot there. I don't want to name one because they've all been really exceptional. Mm-hmm. We've had local talent. We've had talent come from Santa Fe, down from Colorado. I mean, our local talent here is really amazing.
0: It is. And I think, you know, something like this creates a really interesting pipeline too. Because again, we have Taos Plaza Live, which is like the kind of the big production, right? And this is a little smaller, but it also maybe helps kind of build a pipeline of musicians who, you know, may not be ready for the biggest stage of Taos Plaza Live, but that can come into this series and kind of play on the plaza, and then maybe next season they're ready for Taos Plaza Live.
1: Well, I don't know. Most of the musicians we've had are ready right now. It's just they're limited on shows. Gary Roller is also, we have his stage, and it's very fun, and it just works really well in McCarthy Plaza.
0: Oh, absolutely. And if you haven't come by and seen the stage, the stage itself is just worth coming by and seeing. Tell us a little more about that. It's a small mobile stage, right?
1: It is, yes. And it's painted beautiful colors. It works perfectly in McCarthy Plaza. Gary Roller uses it. It was at the Barn Dance. I know one year, I think last year, and we've used it before in the Rock House property, and it's wonderful. It just brings everything together.
0: Yeah, absolutely. And how much goes into being able to set up a stage like that weekly? Is the setup and breakdown easy, or does
1: you
0: it take
1: some
0: real...
1: You have to ask Arsenio Trujillo on that one. He's there every time working the sound and working hard, and we have people helping, but it takes a lot to move that stage, to set it up, and then return it to where it's at right now.
0: Yeah, absolutely. Tell us again, the you're looking to conclude the season in mid to late September, was that correct?
1: So our last day, actually, our last weekend, is Friday the 18th. And that's actually the day that we have, we start Fall Arts. And then the last show of the season is September 20th, Sunday, September 20th. So our Friday shows are from 4 to 7, and our Sunday shows are from 1 to 4. And we serve this punch out of Legacy Cafe. And so it's just a fun time. We want everybody to come down and enjoy it.
0: Yeah, absolutely. There's seating, there's shade, and there's great music.
1: And there's free parking in the old Tuesday morning parking lot.
0: Yeah, there you go. And you also won't have to worry about any parking to get there. So yeah, we'd love to encourage everybody listening, the community in general, if you haven't made it out on a Friday or Sunday, like, there's still plenty of time.
1: Absolutely.
0: There's still lots of great music and great shows left. Come enjoy the plaza, enjoy some music, and make sure and stop by. We know a lot of the businesses in that area really are starting to kind of embrace that type of activity and understanding, like, hey, there's customers right outside my front door. Right?
1: Absolutely, because it brings people down.
0: Mm-hmm.
1: Concluding, we have a lot of good acts still coming up, but the Rifters are coming. Our last show is Last to Know. We have Stephanie Urbina Jones coming. She plays the Barn Dance, and she does work with mariachi. So we're trying to get a hold of the mariachi groups here in Taos to play. So please, if you're listening and please have somebody reach out to me, because we're trying to get a hold of a mariachi group that would conclude the series for us.
0: Yeah, that's great. And lots of, you already said it, but I'm always kind of amazed at just the variety of local artists we have. We have people, from folk musicians to country musicians to mariachis and traditional norteño music to rock and roll, like reggae. We kind of have it all, and
1: Brad has gotten them all, so it's been really fun.
0: Yeah, you've already mentioned some of them. So again, we just want to hammer that home for everybody. Lots of remaining shows. Again, Friday from 4 to 7, and Sunday from
1: 1 to 4.
0: Yeah, so that's every Friday and Friday and Sunday, going into mid to late September. If you haven't made it, please join us. That's a good little segue there as well. And we've got a few minutes before we jump to break. But again, as a business owner, Ruthann, what would you say to other business owners in the area in terms of, like, how do we embrace some of these events and activities that are going on regularly?
1: Well, I think it's really important for us to stay open later, because if you have people coming and gathering, then you want to show some activity, not only just on stage or wherever the performances, but you also want activity in the stores and to be welcoming to both locals and visitors that come.
0: Mm-hmm.
1: I think things shut down so early that, you know, especially during summer months, we need to keep this activity going.
0: Right. And I think that's a really interesting point, and one we've certainly heard across the board. And, you know, especially in the summer, the evenings are such a great time. You know, summer evenings in Taos are
1: beautiful.
0: Like,
1: did you see the sunset last night?
0: Yeah. They're hard to beat. Yeah. And usually, even though we've been getting into the 90s, you know, by the time the evening rolls around, the temperature's coming down. It's in the 80s or even dropping into the upper 70s. The temperature's pleasant. The sunsets are beautiful. And like, that is a time when people really like to be out and about. So I think that is a long-term challenge that I think we need to work on in our downtown is how do we embrace more activity in the summer evenings?
1: Well, one of the reasons that we had our summer, series from 1 to 4 is because the Automobile Club Taco comes down and they set their cars up. And so it's about that time. So we want people, locals that come down also to be able to go and enjoy the music.
0: Perfect. Well said. We're going to take a quick station break here, and we'll be back with the next segment of Mornings on Main Street.
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0: And I wanted to take just a little bit of time here to talk about something we touched on briefly, unless we need to go back for a second to the music series.
1: Well, I'd just like to say that we have coming up this Friday, we have Boris McCutcheon and the Salt Licks. That's Friday from 4 to 7. And we also have on Sunday, David Bernard and Tom Pryor from 1 to 4.
0: Great, great. I always love band names. The Salt Licks is that's pretty good.
1: That's awesome. That's great.
0: That's pretty good.
1: I just do want to mention a few of the acts. I'm sure I'll miss a bunch, but that have been on before. I Rebellion, The Bees and Locust, The Ariano Brothers, Jimmy Stadler, Max Gomez, Big Violet, Martin and Company, Foggy Memory Boys. We've had some amazing, amazing people. Vito Trujillo's been there with his band, so it's been some really exceptional talent.
0: Oh, absolutely! I mean, I remember looking at photos from Max Gomez and
1: it was packed.
0: Yeah, I don't know if I've seen that many people at one time in McCarthy Plaza.
1: It was so much fun. It was packed. Yeah, that's how every week should be with the amount of talent that we have.
0: Yeah, I agree. So again, there's another clear call to action for all those who love live music in the community. Fridays, Sundays, the place to be is McCarthy Plaza.
1: Absolutely.
0: So I wanted to talk a little bit too about trying to connect this stuff, to the local economy. You know, I think we're really starting to see, Taos Plaza, the historic district, and how the local economy thrives is when people come together and, everybody has their own specialty and can do certain things. So again, you have, some of the things that Taos Main Street does. You've got Ruth Ann and Brad who have really stepped up to do this amazing music series. We saw the return of the Fiestas to the Plaza. We do have Taos Plaza Live. And again, we touched on it a little bit I think it's important to try and dig into a little bit more, and maybe Ruth Ann, you can offer us a little bit of insight, on something like the Legacy Cafe. There's a lot of businesses for a lot of years who have made a lot of hay, from tourism, and that's great. And we need tourism to continue to be a real active economic contributor to our downtown. But again, if we lose our local community in the downtown, I think that also creates a real economic challenge. And again, if only tourism shapes the economy of downtown, then everybody is just chasing that tourist dollar, right? And they're not thinking about how can we do business with our local community who lives here year round, and who I think if you invite them and if there are reasons for them to be downtown, they will come. Mm-hmm. So, how do you think about that, again, as a business owner, maybe using the Legacy Cafe as an example of how you really try to embrace both local customers and visitors?
1: Well, if you come to Legacy Cafe, you'll see that our prices are priced for our locals. I mean, we're right downtown. We could make higher prices, but that's not the intention of Legacy Cafe. We started this 3 years ago is when we decided to do it. We've been open for 2 years, but I had the building already rented and stood out there one day just looking at the plaza. And during that time, there was construction on Paseo. Our plaza was torn up, and it was a really bad time to start business. But we just decided that we had to bring our locals back. And when I grew up, it was the Plaza Cafe. So I had to call the guy that was running the building and said, we've decided to do a different direction because we want to bring our locals back. And if you go in there, you'll see that the design of it is all for... It's all about Taos and all about the local flavor of who Taos is and who we are. And we want to keep them. We want to bring our locals back. It's really important to us that, when I grew up, it was all locals. It was tricultural. It was multicultural on the plaza. And everybody hung out together. And it was the vibe that was going on. Everybody wanted to be on the plaza. That's where most of us grew up, because a lot of us, our parents had stores there. So the vision of Legacy was to do exactly that, and exactly what Main Street is doing is bringing the party back to town.
0: Yeah, I love that.

0: And you know, if you haven't been to the Legacy Cafe yet, I would highly encourage you to stop by. It's almost like a mini museum,
1: yeah.
0: in some senses. Like some of the things that are in there are just are really cool to look at, from the photo, you know, old photos on the wall. I mean, there is really like a lot of pieces of Taos history just on the walls in the Legacy Cafe. And
1: I think
0: that's just, it's kind of a really interesting and incredible kind of vision for a cafe and a restaurant on the plaza, is like embracing the history of
1: who we are,
0: of the place we are. And, you know, that kind of segues us perfectly into, you know, I know that you really have a long family history, you know, and connection to there. So, you know, tell us a little bit about that. You know, Arsenio all, you know, has extremely fond memories of your father and all that he did for the mm-hmm. community, and, you know, was one of our legendary basketball coaches,
1: yeah.
0: in the community. But tell us a little bit about your own personal family history and your connection to the plaza and our downtown.
1: Well, my mother's family, the Benavideses, came here in the 1600s, so from Spain. And the McCarthy side of the family came in 1902, started business in 1904. And we've been in continuous business in the historic district for 122 years. So it was, I had to come home. I had to keep this going. And, you know, all the work that my family's done from my great-grandparents on, I didn't want to see that lost.
0: Yeah. So tell us a little bit about Casa Benavides. When did Casa Benavides sort of become an inn or a bed and breakfast originally?
1: Well, my mom lived in part of the bed and breakfast, and my dad lived in what was part of the bed and breakfast, just right down the block. And there was a building for sale. It was the old Tommy Lewis building. That's where we first started out. We had 8 rooms when we started. And my grandfather had built that building. And so it was for sale. And my mom told my dad that she wanted to buy it. And he said, if you can make a business out of it, we'll get it. And so we started, or they started, Casa Benavides about 36 years ago. We've had Tessie V. Hill working for us for 25 years. She makes our chili still and our tortillas. And so it was comprised of both my parents' childhood homes. And I was born in one of the rooms. And we have people coming to us that have been coming to us for the 36 years that we've been open.
0: Yeah, that's incredible. And, you know, it's funny. It's a little, you know, that goes to a very prominent Main Street concept. And, you know, it's a little bit jargony, but the term that gets used is adaptive reuse. And so when you're in these historic areas, you know, sometimes there are buildings and properties that can no longer be what they originally were. So a good example of that would be like the county courthouse. You know, mm-hmm. that's not going to return to being the original county courthouse, but that doesn't mean that you can't give that building new life and a new purpose. And I think that's kind of interesting how it's like, you know, part of your family's historic home has now become like a really prominent like bed and breakfast in, mm-hmm. in the downtown. And so now visitors get to come and kind of enjoy, you know, living in that space for a short amount of time in the way that maybe people, you know, your family did going many decades back.
1: Absolutely. Yeah. We have some people that come and they'll stay for a month, and this is their home away from home. This is their second home, and they come and stay with us. So it's pretty wonderful to see the people coming back and, you know, wanting to see my mom and dad and wanting to share the memories of my mom and see my dad. So it's been really heartwarming for me to be a part of it and to take this over.
0: Absolutely. And it seems like, you know, I would say your family and along with folks like Arsenio as well, just seem to have, you know, this family motto around, you know, service to the community. And it's just kind of built in and ingrained, you know. And I've heard some really cool stories from Arsenio. But how is your family, you know, again, just taking your dad as an example, you know, do you guys have a family motto, or where does that like community service and trying to do what we can to make our community a better place. Where did that come from?
1: My mom and dad, that's all I know. Mm-hmm. So that's the way we were raised. I mean, we had stores since, you know, well, for a long time, but we had stores when we were little. So we would come home from school and we'd work in the stores and work the cash register. And just that kind of work ethic that was instilled in us is still part of who we are. And helping our community is part of what I was taught. So I don't know anything different.
0: Yeah. That's great. And I think, again, you know, there's just some people that I don't know if they're born that way or not, but maybe it's like they're just born with that about them. And then it kind of translates from generation to generation. And it's really, you know, I always love to see, you know, Tausenio families who have just had that community minded spirit, you know, ingrained in them for many, many generations. And I think that they're really the people that have helped shape Taos and make Taos what it is. You know, that kind of, it also reminds me of my very first job in Taos was working for David and Kathy Mapes when they owned Tio Vivo, the toy store, not the merry-go-round, but the toy store that used to be right on the corner of
1: where the hat shop is, right?
0: Yeah, where the hat shop is currently. And I think when I was 14 years old, I got my very first official job when I was legal enough to actually have a job there. And to this day, it was maybe one of my favorite jobs of all time. I got to build display models, you know, so it was just incredible to me that I'm like, I am getting paid to play with toys.
1: I know.
0: How cool is
1: that? We miss that store.
0: Yeah, that was, and so it was like, that was my, you know, that's kind of one of my core memories of our downtown is like the Tio Vivo toy store and actually having a job there.
1: Well, what's interesting to me too is how many people come to me and tell me that they've worked for my parents before. It seems like everybody I meet has worked for my parents at one point or another. So that also encourages me to hire high school students because they're really important to our community and getting them working early and getting that work ethic like you did is very important to how they grow up as human beings.
0: Yeah, I agree. And, you know, I again, it's just one of those things that core memory of our downtown and you know, we'll never forget that. Let's talk a little bit too of maybe some challenges that we've faced. We certainly know the construction, you know, was obviously a big challenge when they did the roadway construction and then the plaza construction as well. But, you know, again, you know, somebody with a historic business presence in our downtown, are there any sort of historic challenges that have been present that you've had to navigate through the years?
1: A lot. because of the changes. A lot of things that are important to people have been taken away or are missing now. And so that's been very frustrating. That's what started Taos Roots is when our cottonwood tree came down. And we rescued the tree out of the dump and made a lot of money for our town, for both artists and for mostly children, but elders. It's been challenging to see some of the trees coming down and just some of the things that have not been tended to that historically I think we need to save these things that are part of our history.
0: Yeah, absolutely. And I think, you know, that's something that Taos Main Street, you know, and Main Street programs across the country, you know, they all live at the sort of the intersection of economic and community development through a lens of historic preservation, you know, and when I visit, you know, Main Street, you know, areas across the country and across the state, like that historic preservation is really a key component to it, you know, and in communities and areas that have that character, that historic character, people want to be in those areas. I mean, you know, the modern downtown, you know, in the big urban environment that's all, you know, steel and glass and concrete, you know, has its merits in some ways. But, you know, I had a really interesting experience in Richmond, Virginia, you know, which is the capital of the state, but also the financial capital. And so you had the financial district, which is all new and modern, glass, steel, concrete.
1: Mm-hmm.
0: And right next to like some of these historic, you know, neighborhoods that go, you know, back to the 16 and the 1700s in the areas. And you'd walk through the financial district and there's nobody. There's nobody out on the streets. There's nobody on the sidewalks. And then a block away, the streets turn to cobblestone and the buildings are all historic and it's just teeming with life. You know, that's where everybody wants to be and wants to hang out. And I think that's a real advantage that we have here in Taos that we've got to continuously lean into is like we have, you know, downtown Taos has this almost old world feel to it. You know, when some of my family have come and visited the plaza and even some of the alleyways that are around the plaza, they're like, this feels like almost like old world in a way that we just don't see where we live. And again, that's just something that is a true advantage that we have and something that actually can be a real economic driver as well. You know, that's again, downtown Taos is just a place that is unique and people want to be.
1: Absolutely. I do want to mention one thing that's really frustrating is the old theater. Something needs to be done with that old theater downtown because I think that's the one spot where there's just a dark hole that we need to revive and we need to get something done about that. So that's one of the intentions of Taos Roundtable is to keep pursuing that something happens with that.
0: Yeah, absolutely. And it may be one of those things we talked about adaptive reuse, you know, it may be possible for that theater to become a theater once again, but we may need to think very creatively about what it could be. You know, it may not be super economically viable for it to be just a theater. So can it serve multiple purposes? And I think that's kind of one of the core ideas behind Main Street and giving old buildings new life. Like, is being able to think kind of outside of the box a little bit. And you have any ideas for what a building like that could be?
1: Oh, I have lots of ideas. Too many probably to list right now. I have to say what a great job that you guys are doing on Main Street. You and Arsenio are doing just such a fabulous job right now. I've seen the difference in the past few years from when I was on the board, and it's really encouraging. And I love to see all the things that you guys are coming up with. It's really fun.
0: Right. And, you know, I want to kind of, you know, write back at you a little bit. You know, Main Street is one organization. And, you know, to take on a monumental task like revitalizing a downtown, it takes more than one organization. So, you know, we do have our government partners who are really buying into some of this work now, you know, with the town and the county stepping up in a variety of ways and, you know, supporting like the McCarthy Plaza music series and, you know, having folks like you and Ruth Ann and Taos Roots like and other entities like it takes a movement. It takes an entire community to do this type of work.
1: Absolutely.
0: And we're starting to see that. So we're gonna jump to a quick station break here and then we'll be back for the last segment of Mornings on Main Street.
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0: Good morning, and we're back once again. If you're just joining us, this is Mornings on Main Street, right here on 93.5 KNCE, and streaming on the World Wide Web at www.truetaosradio.com. I'm your host, the Executive Director of Taos Main Street, Charles Whitson, and along with my guest this month, Ruth Ann McCarthy. So in this segment, let's talk a little bit about a historic event that you know, has gone away for a little bit, but I think there's some really exciting news in it being rekindled now. So, and that's Taos Fall Arts. As I mentioned in the introduction, Ruth Ann has been selected as the president of Taos Fall Arts.
1: Mm-hmm. But we have a great team.
0: That's right. And, you know, sometimes Arsenio and I always chuckle of like, if you're one of the people that's willing to step up and raise your hand, like you can quickly find yourself being the president or the leader of a new initiative, and you may not always be ready for it. But again, I think that's just kind of a testament to, you know, people who are willing to raise their hand and step forward and try and make some of these things happen. So I think, you know, just to start, like, bring everybody up to speed on Taos Fall Arts. We know I know that it was all historically went on for quite a long time, and
1: 52 years.
0: 52, that is quite a long standing event and tradition there. When did it go away, during COVID or post COVID or?
1: No, it's mostly last year there was no Fall Arts.
0: Okay.
1: And the year before it wasn't a great Fall Arts. But before that, I think it was going really well. I mean, it's a very missed festival that we had here, just like the Wool Festival, which is also coming back. But we saw a lot of things that we don't have anymore here in Taos. And so when we've been talking about bringing the Fall Arts Festival back, and we've had some really energetic people. Felix K is the one that got me hooked into this, and Rob Nightingale and Kimberly Weber. So there have been some really good people behind this. This was started by Barbara Brenner in 1974. So, and it was worldwide known. We've had some great artists here. In the 90s, it was nationally acclaimed. So it's time to start bringing stuff back here. The road construction's done, the plaza's done, and so now there's a vibe going. And with all the music coming back and what you guys are doing with Main Street, it's now the time to do it. And we're putting it together really quickly. But we just feel that the time is right now. And it's that we need it as a community. And it's really bringing the community together. And it's really good to have a focus that's not negative. It's great to have a focus of something that's exciting, and we're bringing it back and we're reviving it. So, yeah, I'm very happy to be part of it.
0: Yeah, that's wonderful. So tell us when, let's start with when does Fall Arts start? What are
1: okay.
0: the dates?
1: So we go from September 18th to October 4th, and there's an open call for artists, and that ends on the last day of August. And I also want people to mention to people that it's really important for us to get the locals and the Pueblo and everybody involved in this. We do have a sliding scale for our open call. There is a $35 fee, but if somebody can't come up with that, we're going to help you, because we want everybody to be involved in this.
0: Absolutely. And so what does that look like? You know, if somebody does want to be involved, they have a fee, and then you set them up with a display space, or how exactly does that work?
1: Well, so what we're doing right now is we've identified the places where we want to have it. So the county, old county courthouse, which would be very exciting. The county has given us permission to do that. We just have to make sure that they're done with the construction. We also have the bank building, which the town is letting us use, and then the old Tuesday morning building. So what we're doing right now is we're just trying to get through all the fire inspections and everything, so we don't get shut down. So we have everything open, and we're trying to keep everything downtown. There's going to be something going on at Cabot Plaza. There's going to be something going on in the plaza, on McCarthy Plaza. So we just want it to be a true festival atmosphere.
0: That's great. And there's an open call for artists. Is there any way for any of the any downtown businesses to participate.
1: Absolutely. So if a business or a gallery wants to sponsor an artist, then what we will do is we will put them on the map with what's going on and where you can find all the activities. So say an artist, you want to sponsor an artist, do you want to put their work up on the wall? We'll connect it together. So we're working together. And we're also doing that with the Wool Festival. They're coming in, I think, the last 2 days, the 3rd and 4th of October, is when the Wool Festival is going to be back, and it's going to be back in Red Willow Park. So that's exciting. So we're just trying to combine everything and get everybody involved. So you don't have to display at the open if you don't want to, but there's other artists, other galleries, excuse me, that will sponsor an artist. So we're trying to get this community-wide.
0: That's great. Do you have any personal connections to any of the artists that have been involved with the Taos Fall Arts Festival going way back?
1: I'm trying to think of who I want to mention. Jim Wagner is one of my mom's favorite artists. And he has one of my favorite posters. So he's deeply missed. And so he's one of my favorite ones. Larry Bell. Mm-hmm. This year we have Ron Cooper. He's our poster artist. So we're really excited about that. That's going to print today. There have just been so many good artists and too many to list.
0: Sure. Sure. So we've got some great locations. We've got a time, and I know that broadly with a lot of the stuff that we do with Main Street, and I think with events in general, we do have everybody is sort of our target audience. But sometimes it always helps us to think of like, well, do we want to specifically look, target maybe somebody beyond everybody, So for Taos, something like Taos Fall Arts, is that looking to bring in, prospective buyers, art aficionados, younger folks? Like, is there anybody that you're really trying to say, hey, we really want to kind of reach out to them, and bring them into the fold for Taos Fall Arts?
1: Well, absolutely. Our Pueblo. That's number one. We have so many talented Pueblo artists, and we're doing so many different, we're doing music and we're going to do poetry and we're going to do jewelry and art. And so it's a combination of all the arts that we want to explore. We want to bring our locals in. And so I'm really trying to reach out to our locals and to the Pueblo to get involved in this. But yeah, it goes, we're hoping that we bring buyers in from everywhere.
0: Yeah, absolutely. So, in your opinion, if we look at the bigger picture, how does something like Taos Fall Arts, contribute to, the idea of Taos being, an arts community?
1: Well, that's what we've always been. And so we want to keep that. I think we've lost that a little bit, but artists are drawn to New Mexico and Taos in particular. But look at our skies, look at our wide open spaces. It's a painter's dream. So we're very fortunate to live here and to be able to share this with artists.
0: Yeah, absolutely. So, that's great. Anything else you want to tell the listeners about Taos Fall Arts?
1: Well, I want to make sure that everybody knows that this is countywide, that it's not just Taos proper, that this is extended through the whole county. And we just want everybody to get involved. There is a sliding scale. If you can't afford the $35 to join in, we're going to also have writers there. So this is it's going to be something very special, and it may not be huge this year, but we're going full forward and looking forward to this year and 2 years coming up.
0: Awesome. So wrapping up here, we talked earlier about one of your favorite recent memories on the plaza. So we always try and close with this question: is what is your vision for the plaza and for our downtown look like in the future? Like, if you, in an ideal world, what do you see is a vibrant and thriving downtown?
1: Bringing activity back, having it multicultural again, having music and art and just more of a community spirit down there, with thriving businesses. And just, we really want to just activate our plaza again.
0: Yeah, great. Couldn't agree more with that vision. And I think there's one thing that I see is that there are lots of folks that are really behind that idea and really want to see those type of things come to fruition. So we covered lots of ground this morning. We want to thank Ruth Ann for joining us and giving us some great insights on family history and some of the business history and dynamics that her family has experienced in the downtown area. Anything you want to close with, Ruth Ann?
1: I do. I want everybody to know that they can sign up for the Taos Fall Arts Festival online. We have a Facebook page, and they can also stop at House of Fire, which is Felix's gallery. That's on Kit Carson Road, right where Greg Moon's gallery used to be. Or they can come in person and sign up at Casa Benavides to get involved. But please get involved, guys. We need the whole community in on this, and we need volunteers. We have meetings every Wednesday night at Casa Benavides Inn at 5:00. We're going to need tons of volunteers for this and tons of support. So please come on down and get involved.
0: Awesome. Well, thanks. Thank you, Ruth Ann, once again for joining us this month on Mornings on Main Street. We just want to remind everybody that there is activity happening all the time on the plaza. So come join us. Come join us Monday evenings at 5:00 for Meet Me at McCarthy's and enjoy a walk, jog, or run throughout the historic downtown. Join everybody on Fridays and Sundays for the McCarthy Plaza Summer Music Series. If you're a senior, an elder, or have a family member that you'd really like to get out of the house, come join us on Tuesday mornings at 9:00 for our coffee and bingo on the plaza. We've got some other things Arsenio's really been working on. I know that there's going to be some Native American interpretive dances coming up on the plaza, so stay tuned for that. And again, I think that'll do it for this month's edition of Mornings on Main Street. We're so grateful to 93.5 KNCE for allowing us to share our words. 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We can't forget the loyal listeners here. Thank you so much for your time and joining us for Mornings on Main Street. We'll see you next month, and have a great day.

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3: 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It's 10:02 a.m., and today there's a 40% chance of showers and thunderstorms afternoon, patchy smoke before noon, mostly sunny with a high near 89 or 90, light and variable wind becoming east, 5 to 10 miles per hour in the afternoon. And let's see, you're listening to Dowsing for the next 3 hours. My name and host is Spiro, Soul Jerky. And let's just get rolling. Peace. Let's see how this goes.
4: Damn it.

0: 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Dowsing is the program. Soul Jerky is my name. And a few messages.
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0: And we're back. You're listening to Dowsing. We started off this set with The Flaming Lips, The Sun. Then we had The Pyramids doing The Dialogue of the Spirits. Nico, You Forget to Answer. Max Romeo and the Upsetters, I Chase the Devil. And Mobio with Richard Hell doing We Are All Made of Stars. And we're going to continue on. It's halfway between eclipses today.

sir. It happened on one of them zippity-doo-dah days. Now, that's the kind of day when you can't open your mouth without a song jump right out of it. Zippity-doo-dah, zippity-ay. 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Zippity-doo-dah, zippity-ay. Mr. Bluebird's on my shoulder. 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

0: Howdy, Killer.
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0: Yes, sir. 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

0: My, oh my, zippity-doo-dah. You're listening to DJ Soul Jerky on KNCE, Taos 93.5. The program is called Dowsing, and it's about dowsing for spirit that follows water and for the imaginal zones. And we're dowsing by doing some radio bibliomancy, or actually mediamancy, and just pulling out and reading the threads between. Anyways, we got some messages.
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0: You're now listening to Catherine Young, a track called Biomes. That it's called Biomes 8.1. There's a few biomes that she's put out, and I'm gonna do a quick review of the set list since I last set listed. We started out this set with Julio Lopez, a track called Eclipse, then Julia Felix, Fire, Water, Earth, and Air. Then John Frusciante, Ants, Devo, Jaco Homo, Are We Not Men? D-E-V-O. I sang that once with Timothy Leary in my dilapidated car as I took him to the airport. That was a fun moment. And then we finished the set with Disney, sung by James Basket, Zippity Doodah Zippity A. And we're in between eclipses. I'll have a full program about the eclipses next Thursday morning from 4:30 to 6:30 in the morning, and then available on mixcloud.com/souljerky, S-O-U-L-J-E-R-K-Y. I have one from the last eclipse, from the new moon. You can listen to it to resonate with its full expression, which is the full moon also. Anyways, today the moon's in a nakshatra known as Anuradha. Chasing Radha, yes. Chasing the spirit, the feminine. It's also known as the immovable force meets the immobile thing. Go figure. It may be about containment.

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1: 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We have some events breaks here. 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
1: You are listening to KNCE. That was an excerpt from Jean-Luc Godard's Alphaville. Before that, we heard Masahiko Sato, Take It Easy. Minimal Compact before that. When I Go, Husker Du, Pinks to Blue. Lael Neal, Slip Away. And we started with some Catherine, Young, Biome 8.1. And let's see what else it says for me to do. Oh, it's time. It's 11:01. I did that. Today, a 40% chance of shower and thunderstorms afternoon. It's been like this, you know, patchy smoke before noon, which is still now. Mostly sunny with a high near 80. Light and variable wind coming from the east at 5 to 10 miles per hour in the afternoon. Tonight, about a 30% chance of showers and thunderstorms. 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All right, let's get back with some Kelly Bosch.

whoa. As much as I love that song, I also go up on the sun.

0: You are listening to KNCE. It's 11:20-ish, almost 21. You're listening to Dowsing. I'm Soul Jerky. And that was Yoshimi Ozimiki Yoshido. Oh, somebody in this town, please help me with butchering the name of that person or troupe. And the track was called To the Forest to Live in a Truer Life. Before that, there was Selda Bagkan, Incha Incha Bir Yagar. Meat Puppets before that, Up on the Sun, Magnetic Fields before that, I Don't Believe in the Sun, and Kelly Bush, Some Kind of Magic. Now, some words from our sponsors.
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I watched my favorite show tonight. The dance the light does on the sea's ever-shifting surface. Golden tunnel beckoning, rosy. I can't come with you, not now. No more shimmering path, just an orb hanging above with all its heavenly fire. Mars, he said, with a glint in his eye.

not yet avocacious or belligerent. It subsequated, or rather, anteriorated down the mog. Bearing toward the location formerly known as Charon Ephora, in a seemingly plispophene yet circuit rhizodome.

In the distance, Lurlane Mountains and by circumfer Astonoidomy resisted the obellicosent fading light and yet eventually yielded to the mood of the pre-paramycianic and even the octifacal. And guarded with golden headstreams, the blush worded here and there, ubentously intent on herpating the humferar. While meditating on Thurag, Queenar manifested the Obli Mamurachi, which momentarily eased everyone's fears. Cephalant winds sneezed on the Blenarg with its escarperated outlines muting the Trisophicarch blarb. Smells both turded and fetid lingered in the ushness as a tribute, or if you will, a placard to the Blat Lui.

came the exudiode from the quark. Never again under the influence of his experientious clan. Trees. And they should not be allowed to eat the sacred wantuli or bathe with Bricardi. Faizen Hush came over the precarnate Skillink. Oh, this is a most serious proclamation, steeped as it is in Olesh, and not allowing the least possibility of a prink. It seems almost ethereal in its most sublesh mode.

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0: Go to the magic store. Get a pendant, something for dowsing, because that's what we're doing. And thank you for listening. This set started with the Yeah Yeah Yeahs, a track called Mars. Then Terry Riley and Bangakan All-Stars did Science Fiction. Migyapya did On the Spaceway. My Bloody Valentine, Lose My Breath, Harry Dean Stanton singing lovely, Blue Eyes Crying in the Rain, and Chet Baker, Carson Smith, and My Funny Valentine, and I don't exactly have a next track lined up. Oh, I do have a very punk rocky. All right, it's a new track. It's the most recent... vocal thing from the singer from Fugazi, Guy, something you guys will know. Those of you that know will know. I had to go do some edits in this to make it audio

playable, radio playable, but it is. And thus, some punk rock will start, and we'll keep going into the mist, into the mountains. Om Gam Ganapate Namaha.

0: you are listening. You are dowsing along with me because we're dowsing together through the vibrations, through the broadcasting sounds. And it's such, we're getting on high noon. We're not there yet. And we have some broadcast events breaks. We have this red button that I'm compelled to push and take the pill. So, join me.
1: In the beginning, there was light. And then, there was KNCE Taos. 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
0: 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It's a 40% chance of showers and thunderstorms afternoon, which is now, I mean, an onward. Patchy smoke before noon, which is not now. Mostly sunny with a high near 89. Light and variable winds becoming east, 5 to 10 miles per hour in the afternoon. Tonight, 30% chance of showers and thunderstorms, patchy smoke after 5 in the morning time. Mostly cloudy with a low of 49. East wind, 5 to 10 miles per hour, is becoming light after midnight. And let's see what else. That's the weather. We got the time, high noon. We got the station ID. That's 93.5 FM. I'm Spiro Soldierky, and we're entering the last hour. And I thought I would start the last hour set with... what did I say what I played? I played Evil Island, T-Hex, A La Las, Point Conception, Art of Flying, the locals in Taos, Song for Crow, and Elena Setian, In This Short Life. And we're going to continue on with Big Star, a track I love. I love the whole record, actually, but we'll do 13.

0: 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My name is Soul Jerky, like dried chunks of our soul, like our body, like ourselves. 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
4: 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Emma Watson is most famous for her role as the witch Hermione in the Harry Potter movies. But her real-life magic is her feminist philanthropy, fighting for women and girls globally. In 2014, Emma was appointed a United Nations Women's Global Goodwill Ambassador and launched He for She, a first-of-its-kind campaign asking men and boys to publicly support gender equality. Her viral launch speech helped the movement soar and garnered more than 2 million pledges from heads of state, CEOs, university presidents, and athletes. She's also traveled to Bangladesh, Zambia, and Malawi to spotlight the global fight against child marriage. After the Me Too movement, she kicked off the UK Justice and Equality Fund with a $1.4 million donation. That seed grew into nearly $4 million and funded 59 frontline organizations offering legal support, counseling, and safe housing. Emma joined the board of fashion giant Kering as its youngest director and chair of

0: You're listening to Dowsing on KNCE, True Taos Radio 93.5. And we're getting ready towards, we're heading towards our closingness. You know, Hatter Jarvis and his Museum of Wax Sounds will be on shortly. And you were just listening to Rajasthan street music. Karije, karije. Let's see. I don't know when the last time. I think we started this set with Big Stars 13. We did De Hout and Nick Cave's Condition. What condition my condition is in. S.G. Goodman doing a lovely cover of the classic Pepper by the B-Hole Surfers. Hole Healer number 46, Vashti Bunyan. I'd like to walk into your mind. Verde Prato. Amare Cante. Spaceman 3 doing Mary Ann. Ween, Chocolate Town, and then Future Sound of London doing Among Myself. And let's see, we have a few spots. And then we'll continue.
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0: 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All right, and I think that's it. Let's see what's going on tonight. There's, you know, what's on the program are lots of little things. Lightness of Being, Works on Paper by Mimi Chen-Ting, paintings by Deborah Weyer at the Wildflower Playhouse, Energy Anatomy, Peaceful Protest at Taos Plaza. That was already. Some of these are already. Anyways, you get the show. I'm going to bring us back to some endings, a few things, and then you'll have Jarvis up next. All right.

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Stories.

0: Good afternoon. It's 4 minutes after 1 o'clock. This is Jarvis Black. I got some messages for you. I'll tell you about the weather.
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All right. I'm showing 91 out here, but I don't believe that. It felt cooler than that, but I don't know. What do I know? Let's talk about what we do know. This afternoon, scattered showers and thunderstorms, partly sunny with a high near 91. Well, there we go. North wind, 5 to 10 miles per hour. Chance of precipitation is 40%. Tonight, isolated showers and thunderstorms before 9 p.m. and then isolated showers before between 9 p.m. and midnight. Mostly cloudy with a low around 56. East winds, 5 to 10 miles per hour, becoming light and variable after midnight. Chance of precipitation is 20%. Friday, scattered showers and thunderstorms in the afternoon, mostly sunny with a high near 91, light and variable wind, becoming 5 to 10 miles per hour, chance of precipitation is 40%. Friday night, isolated thunderstorms at 9 p.m., and then isolated showers between 9 and midnight, partly cloudy with a low around 57. Winds 5 miles per hour, calm after midnight, precipitation 20%. Saturday, scattered showers and thunderstorms in the afternoon, mostly sunny with a high near 90. Light and variable winds 5 to 10 in the afternoon. Chance of precipitation is 30. Saturday night, scattered showers and thunderstorms before 9 p.m. and then scattered showers between 9 p.m. and midnight. Mostly cloudy with a low around 57. Chance of precipitation, 30%. Sunday, sunny with a high near 90. Sunday night, 20% chance of thunderstorms. Partly cloudy with a low around 57. Did get a little rain in town yesterday. I don't know if you got rain up where you are or where you're at here in the county. But that was nice. We need more. Alright, got a little Roy Montgomery and Martha Sky Murphy. I was standing outside today about 4 in the morning and I saw some satellites. So here's Satellites Against the Milky Way here on KNCE Taos 93.5 FM. Thank you, Soul Jerky.

0: 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All right. Free prepared. I got some messages for you, broadcast. Let me tell you what we heard, though. Give It Time. That's the Wooden Tops. Before that, we have Under the Milky Way, acoustic by The Church. And in that theme of the Milky Way, Satellites Against the Milky Way. This is Roy Montgomery and Martha Sky Murphy. Stay tuned.
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We just heard Walking in the Desert from Cheval Somber Horse. On a Summer's Day, some Sonic Boom. Cut Dead before that by Jesus and the Mary Chain. And let's see. Almost Prayed, the Weather Prophets. 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Let's see what we got here for the LiveTaos calendar tonight. It's New Mexico Night with Lucero Brothers, followed by Open Mic at Dale. That's at 5:30. Also at Dale from 8 to 10 p.m., DJ Ange and DJ Lollipopin. Adobe Bar at the Taos Inn has Brent Berry from 6 to 9 p.m. Baravino Open Mic Night from 6 to 8 p.m. Sagebrush Grill and Cantina has Jeremiah Glauser from 6 to 9. Somos Salon and Bookshop, Spoken Word Open Mic from 7 p.m. at Somos. And then the Alley Cantina has Karaoke with the Wizard at 9 p.m. Trivia with Danny and Gabby at the Social Club, 6 to 8. Movies on the Big Screen at the TCA from 7 to 9. Is God Is. The Wildflower Playhouse from 7 to 9. Red, presented by the Taos Players. Yeah, so Sleep has a second single that's dropped now from their new album with their new lineup now that Matt Pike is no longer in the band. You've got Dale Crover from the Melvins on drums, and Bubba Dupree from the band Void on guitars, and of course Al Cisneros on bass. A lot of my friends don't like this, but I happen to like this track. And hey, you know what? Change is inevitable. So here's the new track from Sleep. The Morrisist here on KNCE 93.5 FM.

0: 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My name's Jarvis. 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It's 1 minute after 2 p.m. on the 20th of August, 2026. We heard Mountains of the Moon. That's Dean Warham. And again, coming back to Cheval Somber. Nice little combo. And we got House Without Windows. That was Mighty Baby. Oh, sorry. Before that was Snake by Julia. And then House Without Windows by Mighty Baby. And then we started off the set with some new music by Sleep, the Morrisist, with the new lineup, Dale Crover on drums from the Melvins. Well, played for the Melvins at one point. And Bubba Dupree from the band Void. I got messages for you.
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0: That was brief. All right.

All right, I can't get the weather to load, so I'm just gonna go into the next song. It's gonna just be like, you know, the 90s and 50s at night. Oops, an error occurred. Server return. 500. Eternal server error. Anyway, it's just like, it's gonna be hot, and then there might be some rain, but then there might not be some rain, and that's just gonna be like all the way till Sunday. But there's always the sun. Some Stranglers.

0: 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It is 20 minutes after 2. We just heard A Street in Bombay. That was Amanico da Silva. Before that, the Tremolo song by the Charlatans. Started off that set with Always the Sun from the Stranglers. I've got some messages.
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0: 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All right, this is Jarvis. You're listening to KNCE. I'm going to play one of my favorite bands from the 80s. This is Chilean Orphan. And I guess I never really clicked. Like, you know, don't at me, but it never really clicked that these guys were like a chamber pop group. Like, they originally started out before the guitars with kind of an ensemble that they formed for Carolyn Crawley to kind of sing to that was not guitar derivative. So here's Muddied Up by Chilean Orphan here on KNCE.

0: Harold Budd, the room of ancillary dreams, playing in the background. Before that, we heard Over My Body, Chris Brokaw, The Day the Truth Died, some new stuff from 80s band The Opposition. Really like that album. Muddied Up started off with some Shalyan Orphan, and got some messages for you.
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0: 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I believe this is the last week for the Taos Plaza Live at the Taos Plaza Gazebo from 5:30 to 8 p.m. Last to Know and Irie Bellion are playing. At Dale, it's New Mexico Night with Lucero Brothers, followed by Open Mic Night, 5:30 p.m. And then 8 to 10, DJ Ange and DJ Lolly Poppin. Adobe Bar at the Towson has Brent Berry from 6 to 9. Bar Avino has Open Mic Night from 6 to 8. Jeremiah Glauser from 6 to 9 at the Sagebrush Grill and Cantina. Somos Salon and Bookshop has a spoken word open mic at 7 p.m. And of course, the Alley Cantina always has the karaoke with the Wizard at 9 p.m. Social Club has Taos Trivia with Danny and Gabby. That's from 6 to 8 p.m. The Taos Center for the Arts on the big screen is God Is, 7 to 9 p.m. Wildflower Playhouse, 7 to 9 has Red, presented by Taos Players. All right. Here's a little song from The Glove from 1983. Here's Mouth to Mouth here on KNCE, Taos 93.5 FM.

0: 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We just heard... Right now, this is a little Nano Bukar Gallery B playing in the background, but we just heard Silence from I Break Horses, Evil from Nadine Shah. Started off that set with Mouth to Mouth from The Glove. I've got messages for you, and it is 3 o'clock on the 20th of August, 2026.
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0: All right, I'm not going to do the weather because my usual source that gives me the readout is not working. But from what I've read prior the past few times, we're going to get some thunder showers in the evening. Winds 5 to 10 miles per hour. It's going to be in the 90s all the way through till Sunday, and then in the 50s during the night. Possible thunderstorms. Use your eyes. I don't know, but I got user errors, and we got a lot to do before lunch. All right, so Richard Russell, who has the XL Records label, has a little side project he calls Everything Is Recorded. This is a song called Beyond the Brilliant Haze. It is Peter Gabriel and hip-hop artist IDK here on KNCE Taos 93.5 FM.

0: 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Often the start of my show, I'm a little punchy because, you know, I have to come in here, get set up, push buttons, get acclimated. But I'm having a good time, and I hope you are as well. We just heard I Love You from Spaceman 3. Before that, that was Bhairav by Charanjit Singh. Charanjit Singh was a 70s Bollywood music composer who in 1982 composed a disco raga album. I think it's 15 ragas. And using a Roland Jupiter 8 synthesizer and a TR-808, the 808 drum sound, he created that raga disco album, which is accredited to being like pre-acid house, you know, Chicago sound. So it's kind of interesting. I'd love to get my hands on a Jupiter 8, though, that's for sure. I got some messages for you.
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0: Jazz Brunch at Dale. 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Get tickets today. All right. You are, of course, listening to KNCE Taos 93.5 FM. So this next song, I always have to screen my lyrics, right? And I kind of want to know what people are saying, right? But this next song by Marissa Nadler, also features Simon Ramon from Cocteau Twins. And I think it's on his label, his Bella Union label. But anyway, this song is called The Path of the Clouds. And this song is absolutely alluding to the D.B. Cooper case from the early 70s. So anyway, here is The Path of the Clouds.

0: 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I'm Jarvis Black. I'm your host. And of course, I like things a little dark. Got a little Kylie Malone here, all lifelong, playing in the background. She touched the sky. That's asteroid number 4. Cluster, the song Cluster before that by Porcelain Wrapped. And then we started off that set with The Path of the Clouds, Marissa Nadler and Simon Ramon. I got messages for you.
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0: Let's talk about what's cracking out there. Taos Live Calendar, livetaos.com. That's where we go for things that are artsy and cultural and just, you know, something to do. I did see that the bowling alley's boarded up with plywood. Taos Plaza Gazebo, it's Taos Plaza Live, Last to Know, and I Rebellion, 5 to 8 p.m. Dale has New Mexico Night with Lucero Brothers, followed by Open Mic at 5:30. Dale also has From 8 to 10, DJ Ange and DJ Lolly Poppin. The Adobe Bar at the Taos Inn from 6 to 9 has Brent Berry. Baravino from 6 to 8 has Open Mic Night. Sage Brush Grill and Cantina has Jeremiah Glauser from 6 to 9. Soma Salon and Bookshop, Spoken Word and Open Mic at 7 p.m. The Alley Cantina has its Karaoke Night with The Wizard at 9. The Social Club has Trivia with Danny and Gabby from 6 to 8. Taos Center for the Arts has Is God Is from 7 to 9. And the Wildflower Playhouse from 7 to 9 has Red, presented by Taos Players. All right. From the Richmond neighborhood in the San Francisco area, this is the Reds, Pinks, and Purples. And, yeah, babe, hon, it's too late for an early grave.

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You're listening to KNCE Taos 93.5 FM. I will be leaving here shortly, but I still have about 14, 13 minutes left with my show. Stay tuned for Brad coming up next. Brad's in the house, only here on KNCE Taos 93.5 FM, True Taos Radio. I had a lot of fun with you all today. Thanks for hanging out with me.

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5: So in Boston, for instance, a lot of the coastal areas used to be salt marshes and mudflats. 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
4: But Joe Christo of the nonprofit Boston Harbor Now says seawalls are inhospitable to shellfish, snails, and other coastal marine life.
5: A lot of times, they just don't have those sort of nooks and crannies and crevices that really help nurture marine life. 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
4: So Christo's group is demonstrating a way to reduce the environmental harm of seawalls. 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
5: Seaweed and mussels, oysters, snails, and different types of fish also being present in the water near the seawalls as well, so it's pretty exciting stuff.
4: Climate Connections is produced by the Yale Center for Environmental Communication. 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
6: All righty, we are back. I hope we're back. It sounds like we're back. And good afternoon, everybody. Thanks for tuning in. I'm Brad. I'm sitting in with you for, only 1 hour. Yeah, I got to get down to the plaza and introduce iRebellion and Last to Know for Taos Plaza Live. But in the meantime, I'm here with you, and let's take a look and see what we got going on, weather-wise. Sorry, an unexpected error occurred.
7: Yeah, the weather app is down.
6: Oh, it is? Oh, bummer. Yeah.
7: It's going to be in the 90s, there's going to be thunderstorms, and at night it's going to be in the 50s.
6: Thunderstorms, and it's going to be in the 90s, and, well, it's not quite in the 90s. It's currently 84 degrees outside of our studios. And then, I'll see if I can come up with Wait, what's this little puppy right here? Will this one work? Maybe so. Daily forecast. And for today, not happening. All righty. Well, good afternoon, everybody. Like I said, I'm Brad. I'll be with you for an hour. Sister Janice coming in an hour early so I can bolt on out of here, head on down to the plaza, introduce bands for Taos Plaza Live. And I guess we'll get this show on the road with, I saw a great documentary about Lowell George, a couple hours long, and I really loved the time that he spent with Frank Zappa. Frank Zappa featured quite prominently in Lowell George's biopic, I guess is what it is. And, in any case, I miss Lowell George, and we'll do something from his album. Thanks, I'll Eat It Here, and you know this one. 20 million things right here on KNCE, True Taos Radio.

0: Oh, yeah.
1: I think you were going to take a little break.
0: Oh, yeah.
1: A little while.
0: Take a nice long break. Jerry Garcia and the Jerry Garcia Band, and a song that originally showed up on the Garcia album, a solo album Jerry released years back. And Deal, the name of the tune, Little Feet before that from their brilliant Waiting for Columbus live double LP. And, yeah, I saw those guys. I forget the name of the gymnasium at the University of Vermont, but I saw them during that tour right before I moved to New Mexico, one of the best concerts I've ever seen. Big fan of Lowell George. Spanish Moon was the tune we heard, and some solo Lowell from Thanks, I'll Eat It Here, and 20 Million Things, bringing us to, what, 421 here. On a breezy Thursday afternoon, you're tuned to KNCE True Taos Radio, streaming at TrueTaosRadio.com everywhere. And coming up in what? Just a little bit over an hour, join the Taos County Chamber of Commerce for the final Taos Plaza Live of the summer. I know, it came and went pretty quick. But there were five of them, and this is the final one taking place on the historic Taos Plaza underneath the gazebo. It's free, it's family-friendly, and it features New Mexico's best local bands from 5:30 until 8 o'clock. 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And this evening, boy, two great bands. I'm telling you, I'm a big fan of both of these bands. iRebellion kicks things off at 5:30. They'll run it on up till 6:30, followed by another great, great band, Last to Know, from 6:30 until 8 o'clock. Be there, the final Taos Plaza Live of the summer. Of course, right there on Taos Plaza. For more info, check out the Chamber's website, which is just what you'd think it would be, taoschamber.com.
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0: Alrighty, I guess that's my cue. So let's get it going here. And good afternoon, everybody. I'm Brad with you for a shortened period today. I'm going to bolt out of here right around 5 o'clock. Sister Janice will be along to take you right on up until 8 o'clock this evening. We get back to it now with some brand new music from Ian Noe. That's I-A-N-N-O-E. And a new tune called The Heidelberg Fisherman's Ball right here on True Taos Radio, KNCE.

0: It's time once again to play Catch It and You Keep It. And here's your host, Bob Benson.
1: Hi, folks. For you newcomers to Catch It and You Keep It, here's how we play the game. I'm now standing on a balcony on the 10th floor of the CBS studios. The contestants are gathered below me in the parking lot. My assistants and I will throw prizes down to the crowd, and if they catch them, they keep them. That's all there is to it. Now let's turn on the PA system and start the fun. Can you hear me, folks? Who do we have first, Phil?
0: Well, Bob, our first contestant is a consulting engineer who used to play center field for his high school baseball team. Meet Mr. Ronald Hodgson of Canoga Park, California.
1: Well, welcome aboard, Ron, and tell me, how were you out there in center field, Ron? Did you drop many?
2: No, I booted a few.
1: Well, let's hope you're in top form today, Ron, because I'm holding a 21-jewel Benrus wristwatch. How'd you like to give it a try?
2: You bet.
1: Then get ready, because here it comes! And he caught it! Take a look inside the box, Ron.
2: There's a watch. And money.
1: Yes, it's a surprise bonus of two crisp $100 bills.

0: Now, Ron, I'm holding a lovely piece of American Tourister luggage. Would you like to try for it?
1: Well, I don't know.
0: I'm going to open this suitcase, Ron, and place inside it a $500 Spiegel catalog gift certificate. Now, how do you feel?
1: Can I ask my wife?
2: Go for it, Ron. Go for it.
1: Well, okay. She's the boss.
0: It's a bit on the bulky side, so you'll have to be pretty agile.
1: I'll give it a try.
3: Ron had better be agile indeed, because what he doesn't know is that in addition to the $500 Spiegel catalog gift certificate, the suitcase also contains not one, not two, but three solid gold bars weighing 85 pounds each. And after a 100-foot fall, this baby's going to carry quite a load.
0: Get ready, Ronald Hodgson of Canoga Park, California, because here it comes! I guess Ron booted another one, and I'm afraid his brand new watch got spoiled in the bargain. Moving right along, it's catch-all time, when we'll just toss merchandise over the side, and whoever catches it keeps it. Are you ready? Then here goes. Can you describe some of the action, Phil?
3: Be glad to, Bob. An elderly woman has just snagged a Sunbeam toaster and, whoops, a Hamilton Beach electric knife has come down point first, I'm afraid, on a man dressed as some sort of vegetable. I think it's a turnip. Oh, there's something. A lady was so pleased over catching a Sears completely immersible electric coffee maker that she failed to notice a plummeting Tappan gas range. Tappan, the leader in kitchen appliances since 1881. Most of the contestants managed to dodge the amount of freezer, but the year's supply of Gaines dog food certainly caused quite a stir. Three couples joined up and made a great try for the dining room set from Ventura Collection by Keller. Two or three more and they just might have...
0: There goes the fanfare that announces our mystery package. Remember, this package could contain anything from feathers to lead balloons. So, while the contestants get ready, Phil will let the home audience in on the secret.
3: Today's mystery package contains a dream house. That's right, a prefabricated golden medallion home for the ultimate in total electric living, complete with wall-to-wall carpeting and a real brick fireplace. Altogether, it weighs over 46 tons.
0: Are you ready? Then here it comes! Wraps up today's show, but nobody goes away a loser because every contestant gets a Parker Brothers Catch It and You Keep It game to play and enjoy in your own home. See you tomorrow!

0: Oh, there he is, Jimmy Buffett, from his terrific album, A1A, and a little game show stuff with Door Number 3. National Lampoon, right before that, Catch It and You Keep It. Mark Iacoboni, along with Ground Zero Blues Club Band, Martin Geller, and Keb Moe. And Cadillac Assembly Line, new stuff from those guys. And first up, Ian Noe and the Heidelberg Fisherman's Ball. All that brings us up to 22 minutes now before 5 o'clock here on a Thursday afternoon. Thanks for joining us here on Truth House Radio, KNCE at 93.5 on your FM radio dial. And I want to let you know about a workshop coming up over at Revolt Gallery. Sign up is open now for a mural workshop with Linda Luz Carrillo at Revolt Gallery. That's happening on Monday the 31st through Thursday, September 3rd. It's open to all interested parties, 18 or older, though some experience is required, and cost is pay what you like. The mural unveiling will happen Friday, September 4th, from 6 until 8 o'clock. Again, that's all happening at Revolt Gallery, and you can sign up Monday, August 31st through Thursday, September 4th, and then the mural unveiling will happen on Friday, September 4th from 6 until 8 o'clock. We'll be right back after these words on TruthHouseRadio.com.
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0: Alrighty, we are back, and I guess it's that time where LiveTaos.com, your favorite independent source for all things arts, entertainment, and culture, gives us all this information to share with you. And first up, Taos Plaza Gazebo is the place to be this evening between 5:30 and 8 o'clock. Taos Plaza Live is taking place. iRebellion, a great reggae band, starting things off at 5:30. And that's followed by a band celebrating 25 years. That's amazing. I love these guys. Last to Know at 6:30 this evening, right there on Taos Plaza. Dale Taos at 5:30, New Mexico Night with the Lucero Brothers, followed by Open Mic, and that's followed by DJ Ange and DJ Lollipoppin' from 8 until 10. Brent Berry, his usual stint over at the Adobe Bar at the Taos Inn from 6 until 9. It's Open Mic Night at Bar Avino. Jeremiah Glauser, that's from 6 until 8 o'clock, Open Mic Night at Bar Avino. Sagebrush Grill presents Jeremiah Glauser from 6 till 9. It's Spoken Word Open Mic at Somo Salon and Bookshop, getting underway at 7 o'clock. The Alley Cantina has karaoke with The Wizard at 9 o'clock this evening. Taos Trivia with Danny and Gabby happens at the Social Club from 6 until 8. Movies on the big screen is God Is at the Taos Center for the Arts starting at 7 o'clock. And Wildflower Playhouse, I've already got my tickets for Saturday night. I can't wait to see this. Red, presented by Taos Players. And, looking forward to that at Wildflower Playhouse. All righty. Well, let's see here. I guess I'm going to start packing up and

Sister Janice is going to be along at the top of the hour, tacking on an extra hour of her show today to help me out so I can get down and introduce the bands at Taos Plaza Live. Right now, though, let's get back to it with something from a guy I had a chance to meet here in Taos after purchasing the Solar Center. I guess it was in 2006 I met Justin Towns Earl, and he performed. He was in our area, wanted to do some fishing, so we hooked him up for that. And, yeah, he had won the Americana Music Award for Emerging Artist of the Year back in 2009. Song of the Year in 2011. He died of an accidental overdose of fentanyl-laced cocaine on this day. Do I have the year on that? I'm not exactly sure. But, it's 6 years ago in 2020. In any case, here's the one where he won Song of the Year in 2011. Just a great guy. And let's get to it right here, right now. Justin Towns Earl. And a great little tune here called Harlem River Blues. It's coming your way on TrueTowsRadio.com, KNCE 93.5.

Well, there's the band that kicks off Taos Plaza Live in just over half an hour. That's I Rebellion, and a cool little tune there called Free. And Justin Townes Earl before that, the late great. He really was a terrific singer-songwriter, son of Steve Earl and Justin Townes Earl. Harlem River Tonight, bringing us to 10 minutes now before 5 o'clock here on this Thursday afternoon. And Boris McCutcheon is going to be live on Taos Plaza tomorrow. And I tell you, Boris puts out some great, great music over the years. And he will be joining us tomorrow from 4 until 7 o'clock. Looking forward to it. Boris is bringing with him Randy Morris on drums, Susan Holmes on bass, Tom Pryor on pedal steel guitar. And let's do this one from the album As Old as Española. Boris McCutcheon with Where Have All the Lowriders Gone, right here on KNCE.

think this desert's where I'm from. I like the open spaces and the under the sun. But I hate little engines with no mufflers on.

Gilbert sold his Chevy yesterday. A 64 Impala to a curator in L.A. It sprayed sparks and had hydraulics in a bar for alcoholics, where have all them lowriders gone? I used to get all spruced up and driving slower than molasses.

0: Alrighty, boys and girls, ladies and gentlemen, brothers and sisters, that's going to take us to the top of the hour with the Nefesh Brothers, no, the Nefesh Mountain Band, and a little tune there called Red Stagger Wing. And what do we got? Looks like a minute now in front of 5 o'clock. Big thanks to Sister Janice taking over. She'll be with you up until 8 o'clock this evening. And in the meantime, keep it right here, 93.5 KNCE, Truth House Radio.
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6: 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These are your news headlines for Thursday, August 20th. The U.S. has carried out its first deportation under an agreement for Liberia to accept up to 1,200 people who are not from the African country. It is one of the Trump administration's largest efforts yet to deport people to countries other than their own. The 20 deportees arrived today at Robert International Airport outside Monrovia. Liberian authorities say deportees include African nationals as well as nationals from North America, South America, and the Caribbean. They can seek asylum in the West African country if they wish. And Donald Trump has picked Dr. Heidi Overton to lead the Food and Drug Administration. Overton is a deputy director of the White House Domestic Policy Council and a trusted figure in Trump's administration. Overton has worked on several of Trump's health initiatives, but the new FDA commissioner will face challenges balancing Trump's priorities, traditional Republican interests, and whatever it is Health Secretary Robert F. Kennedy Jr. is doing this week. Overton will need Senate confirmation and faces questions from the Senate Health Committee. The previous FDA head resigned in May, leaving unfinished projects like work on ultra-processed foods, antidepressants, and COVID-19 shots. And that's before we even get to the lettuce. From the Santa Fe, New Mexican, activists have planned a rally at an intersection in front of the state capitol in Santa Fe today in protest of a recent surge in federal immigration arrests in the city, the largest so far in the second Trump administration. At least 11 people were arrested yesterday, according to immigration lawyer Allegra Love on social media, and other arrests were reported over the weekend and early today. The protest is scheduled for tonight at 6:30 at the intersection of Paseo de Peralta and Old Santa Fe Trail outside the Roundhouse in downtown Santa Fe. Also from the New Mexican, the Frijoles fire, which has now burned almost 14,000 acres in Santa Fe National Forest near the community of Cundillo, received some rainfall Wednesday night across its wide footprint, but it remains actively burning. A meteorologist assigned to the fire reported 0.67 inches and 1 inch of rainfall on two different sections of the fire. That's beneficial, but it's not enough to extinguish the blaze. The fire is 31% contained. Read more on both stories at santafenewmexican.com. And from the Taos News, 6 hybrid wolf dogs belonging to a pack that lives in the Embudo Valley were found dead on New Mexico 68 in Embudo on Sunday, August 2nd, reigniting conflict between the pack's breeder and area residents who fear for their safety due to the animals' repeated escapes. Bred and owned by Tiffany Aslan White, the wolf dogs are the descendants of a red wolf and a Newfoundland dog. Read the whole story at taosnews.com. I'm Rita. That was the news. Keep it tuned right here to KNCE True Taos Radio.

All right. How y'all doing out there? Thanks, Brad, for that happy hour. Enjoy the show down there on the plaza. How's everybody out there? Thank you, Rita, for that news. You're tuned in to KNCE Taos 93.5 FM, streaming all over the galaxy at truetaosradio.com. I'm Sister Janice, bringing you an early edition of Magpie Music, an extended edition of Magpie Music tonight, filling in for Brad. Okay, behind me, that's a harpist, Ashley Jackson. I'm Every Woman is the name of that tune. Currently at the Angel Fire Airport, it's 78 degrees. Here at the Silver Twinkie across the street from the Taos Airport, it's currently 84 degrees. Oh. Okay, I don't have the weather. This is not the right weather forecast for Taos. So I will, let me find my phone. Hold on.

All right, currently here in El Prado, Taos County. It's 83 degrees, according to my iPhone. Today, it doesn't say we're going to get any rain. I'm looking. No rain. Friday, 35% chance of rain. High of 86, low of 59. Saturday, there's a 35% chance of storms. High of 86. 58 is the low. Sunday's about the same. 45% chance of storms. Monday, 45% chance of storms. Yeah, it keeps on going like that. Let's hope some raindrops reach the ground. All right, thanks for tuning in. Got something brand new from Elizabeth Cook up next. Thanks for tuning in. K-Nice.

0: right? That's John Batiste. That's brand new from him. Twinkle, the name of this tune off of the album Black Mozart. We heard Dr. Teeth and the Electric Mayhem. Paul Williams tune from 79. Can you picture that? J.J. Cale, Devil in Disguise. Ron Gallo, he's from New Jersey. Peter Thiel, the name of that tune. That's a great tune. And please, play that all the time, scamp. Elizabeth Cook, something brand new from her, covering the Rolling Stones, 19th Nervous Breakdown. And we started with harpist Ashley Jackson, covering Ashford and Simpson's I'm Every Woman. It's 20 minutes after the hour of 5 o'clock. Let me read you this message here. Paseo, disturbance. What happens when you put 11 artists and 6 scientists in the forest to explore wildfire? Find out at the opening reception for Disturbance, a new art exhibition by the Paseo Project, Del Fuego and Forest Stewards Guild, that explores fire ecology and forest management practices. 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
5: It's time now for your good news for a good planet. A place at the table. For immigrants in a new country, language gaps and unfamiliar systems can be barriers to getting to know people. But the small town of Gunnison, Colorado is setting a place at the table to connect with immigrants through food. Everyone must eat, and once a month at the Gunnison Congregational Church, about 50 residents do it together. The program is called Charlas en la Cocina, or Chats in the Kitchen, where different immigrant families share their cultures and cuisines. It's Colombian empanadas one month, Salvadorian pupusas the next, then Peruvian ceviche, and Ecuadorian potato soup. The program has expanded into women's coffee circles, 4-H classes for immigrant families, and a first-ever Friendsgiving consisting of 60 participants with every dish from a different country. Past Charlas have showcased food from Mexico, Central and South America, and Nepal, along with West African dishes prepared by a Cameroonian graduate student who calls the Charlas the best place he's been to in the United States. There are plans to keep adding cuisines, classes, and circles as more neighbors arrive. It's a welcome place at the table that doesn't ask anyone to give up where they came from, only to bring it along with them. And this is Mandy from GoodNewsGoodPlanet.com.
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0: I've got more John Batiste behind me. What a Wonderful World, the name of this tune. I have one more message for y'all. I'm Sister Janice behind the mic. A little early today for Brad. He's down at the plaza having some fun. So you've got extended magpie music tonight. Let me tell you about enrollment still happening at Vista Grande High School. 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They offer paid internships, opportunities to take dual enrollment with UNM Taos beginning in 10th grade, and more. They focus on hands-on learning as much as possible and also offer flexible scheduling. 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All right, Juan Pablo, guest 3369751, Jazzy Jeff. What up, Red River 9A? Good to see you. Back to the pick. Had Scamp Cassidy on there earlier. How y'all doing? It's a beautiful day. It's a wonderful world. I'm going to tell you, you're listening to KNCE Taos 93.5 FM, True Taos Radio. I see.

0: All right, that's Sheryl Crow leaving Las Vegas. Before that, we heard something from the Womack Sisters, My Sisters and Me, the name of that tune. They're going to be here in Taos, New Mexico at Red Willow Park this Saturday. That's all the details I have. I forgot to buy a paper today. Aretha Franklin sang Don't Play That Song, Judy Garland from 1939, Over the Rainbow. And we started off with John Batiste, What a Wonderful World. I'm Sister Janice, bringing you some Magpie Music Extended Edition. It's 41 minutes after the hour of 5 o'clock on Thursday, August 20th. 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
0: Okay, it is 44 minutes after the hour of 5 o'clock. 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Get on down there. At Dale Taos, 5:30, it started New Mexico Night with the Lucero Brothers, followed by Open Mic. Then at 8 o'clock at Dale Taos, DJ Ange and DJ Lolly Poppin. Adobe Bar at the Taos Inn, Brent Berry is playing 6 to 9 tonight. Bar Avino has Open Mic Nights at 6 o'clock to 8 o'clock tonight. At the Sagebrush Grill and Cantina, Jeremiah Glauser is there, 6 to 9. Somos Salon and Bookshop, 7 o'clock Spoken Word Open Mic. 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At the Taos Center for the Arts, 7 o'clock tonight to 9, Movies on the Big Screen, Is God Is. And at the Wildflower Playhouse, 7 o'clock to 9, Red presented by the Taos Players Theater. Check it out. There's always so much going on. So behind me is Henry Mancini, the name of that tune, Natalie. This is Magpie Music. I'm Sister Janice. 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

0: That's the Rolling Stones from Let It Bleed. You can't always get what you want. Before that, we heard a couple of tunes from Brandi Clark, Who You Thought I Was, and then we heard Stripes. And we started that set off with a little bit of a name of a Henry Mancini song, Natalie. All right, time for a little station break. It's 6 o'clock. 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I'm Sister Janice, bringing you Magpie Music till 8 o'clock.
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2: 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These are your news headlines for Thursday, August 20th. The U.S. has carried out its first deportation under an agreement for Liberia to accept up to 1,200 people who are not from the African country. It is one of the Trump administration's largest efforts yet to deport people to countries other than their own. The 20 deportees arrived today at Robert International Airport outside Monrovia. Liberian authorities say deportees include African nationals as well as nationals from North America, South America, and the Caribbean. They can seek asylum in the West African country if they wish. And Donald Trump has picked Dr. Heidi Overton to lead the Food and Drug Administration. Overton is a deputy director of the White House Domestic Policy Council and a trusted figure in Trump's administration. Overton has worked on several of Trump's health initiatives, but the new FDA commissioner will face challenges balancing Trump's priorities, traditional Republican interests, and whatever it is Health Secretary Robert F. Kennedy Jr. is doing this week. Overton will need Senate confirmation and faces questions from the Senate Health Committee. The previous FDA had resigned in May, leaving unfinished projects like work on ultra-processed foods, antidepressants, and COVID-19 shots. And that's before we even get to the lettuce. From the Santa Fe, New Mexican, activists have planned a rally at an intersection in front of the state capitol in Santa Fe today in protest of a recent surge in federal immigration arrests in the city, the largest so far in the second Trump administration. At least 11 people were arrested yesterday, according to immigration lawyer Allegra.